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0: you were listening to it top to bottom, you were on that journey with me, and it was vulnerable and it was super honest and it was awkward, and I wanted to share all of that, and Homecoming was the first song that kind of made me go down that path, and it's my favorite single I've ever released, to be honest with you.
1: Wow.
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0: Kelsey Ballerini explains why she loves Homecoming Queen.
1: I really went through this kind of like personal journey of figuring out who I was at 20-something with Kelsey the album. And I wanted it to feel like

0: back in studio with Dustin Lynch. Do you still do the thing where you jump in the boat and travel to the crowd?
1: No, we retired that.
0: Good. Because you were going to get hurt eventually.
1: I got hurt the first night of Friday. There was this one tour where I was like, I'm going to come in crowd surfing over the crowd in a raft. And I was like, surely they'll figure it out that we're starting in the back of the room. They're going to crowd surf me to the stage. Well, I don't realize I'm on the mic and people are like, where is he at? So they're not looking behind them to catch the boat. Night one.
0: Oh, you go down?
1: Ate it hard in the crowd. And so from then on, I started on stage so they could see it coming and they'd take me around the room. But
0: I would see the videos of that and think, I didn't know you failed night one, but I was thinking, this is a numbers game. He's just going to do this so many times that one of these nights, it's going to go bad because somebody's not going to grab a hold of it. Did you fall out ever after that first night?
1: No. And then I got smart. I would put it like radio friends that would be at shows in it. Throw my bass player in there or something like that.
0: Let them get hurt. I started
1: letting them take some reps. Bobby
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3: 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It was 60 Ohio lottery tickets. And so she got it. She did a little scratch. They were all $2 tickets. So $120 spent on the lottery tickets in total. $2 each. Do the math. She had for $20,000.
4: 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Nice. 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
3: Wendy says she immediately freaked out, and she wasn't with the friends when she was scratching them because there were 60. She's not going to sit and scratch in front of everybody. So she took them home and scratched them, and then called everybody. Was like, I won $20,000.
4: 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Like,
3: 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Good story. That is what it's all about.
0: 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Turning, the air is crisp, and your wallet?
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2: Hey, it's Bobby Bones here with Amy. 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

0: His family's fighting over a $10,000 scratch-off because he paid for the ticket. She picked it, the sister. It won. So now what?
1: The $10,000 winning scratch-off ticket has the family pretty divided. A 27-year-old gave his sister $20 to grab him a few scratch-offs, and one hit big, winning 10 grand. Now the sister has demanded a cut for physically selecting the lucky ticket. He offered her $100 and dinner, but their mom has taken his sister's side, creating some family tension.
0: All right, that's from Fox 5 Atlanta. Who gets what money? What do you think?
2: Well, I think she needs more than $100 and some dinner. Like, he wouldn't have won if she hadn't selected it.
0: Okay, fair. Did they have this agreement before she went and picked the ticket?
2: No, but good brother.
0: Yeah, okay, but maybe he's not a good brother.
2: He doesn't sound like it.
0: So he's going to get basically $7,500 after taxes.
2: Okay.
0: I think he could have broke her off $500.
2: I was going to say 1,000.
3: Ooh, 1,000?
0: That's a lot.
2: He would have had zero without her.
0: Or it's the next one up, and he possibly could have also bought the ticket.
2: We don't know that.
0: But we don't know the other your way either. Eddie, your thoughts?
4: Man, you know where my mind went? It was half.
3: Whoa! Because,
0: oh, my goodness.
3: You're
0: out of your mind.
4: It is a team effort.
2: I don't hate it. Half.
4: He bought it. She picked the numbers. Half and
0: no,
4: half.
0: No, it's no number. She went up and got the scratch off.
4: Okay, she picked the scratch off.
0: It's the next one out of the roll.
2: How many scratch off?
4: Tons.
2: Rolls
0: not
2: there
0: many
2: are?
0: If they're $20 tickets.
4: At least 5.
0: Depends. I think $500 was good. More than what he did. Bobby
5: 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How many pumpkin spice lattes could you buy with $1,000?
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passenger seat, knowing that he couldn't have the toy till his nuggets were gone. A green traffic light turned straight to red.

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0: Trevor from Old Dominion hit us with his own morning corny.
1: Why did the thief quit stealing windows?
2: Why did the thief quit stealing windows?
1: Because it was a painstaking thing.

0: There was a story of this person who was going to go on a date. She said, the millionaire I was supposed to go on a date with sent me a list of requirements. And one was an NDA just to go on the date. So this is from someone named Landry. Hit that clip.
1: He claims he's a millionaire. This is the list. First date requirements, please read before accepting my invitation. I will require an NDA to be signed. I'll send the link to your email if you just reply with it. You must be emotionally available, but not overly emotional. You must have your own car. I will not be picking you up. I have a driver. You need to be comfortable with spontaneous international travel. Please have a passport with at least 6 months remaining. You must be able to order confidently at a restaurant without saying whatever you want. No posting me on social media until our third date. If the date goes well, you may receive a second date invitation within 3 to 5 business days.
0: Is she making this up?
2: It sounds like it.
0: It sounds like someone so just fake. Looking for clicks, right? Because it went viral. And I thought, what dude would send this to anyone that they want to go on a date with? Here's why guys go on dates with girls. Because they want to hook up for the most part. And then hopefully it turns into something. That's most guys.
3: And I don't really feel comfortable signing any sort of NDA where you want to put me on a plane and take me to another country and then later I can't say what happened to me.
0: If it's illegal, you can.
3: You can?
0: Yeah, NDAs don't cover crime.
4: Oh, is that? Oh my goodness.
5: I wondered the same thing.
3: Yes, yeah.
4: You guys are so...
3: What?
0: You don't sign an NDA ahead and then they commit crimes against you.
4: Okay.
0: Yeah.
3: I didn't know.
0: I just think if you get all of this, you're probably not going to go on the date with the dude. Just in general. Unless it is somebody so famous and so rich you're willing to jump through all these hoops. But I felt like she was making that up.
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0: Dan and Shay, we're here at The Shroud on Thursday. How was the show?
1: I loved it.
0: They are great live, aren't they? It's 92.3 WCOL. I'm JT Bosch. The 11 o'clock news with new Dan and Shay. Here's Say.

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Have you seen the video for that song yet? 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

0: 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I'm JT Bosch. 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Lisa, you got $1,000 and you actually picked up the phone.
1: 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It was completely blank. And I'm like, who could this be? 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

92.3 WCOL. I don't know why everybody is so upset about this hunting picture of Ella Langley. It's an old photo. The girl went hunting. Leave her alone. Right next to it, I saw a picture of Riley Green hunting, but I guess that's okay. Here's Love and Life again.

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3: It's Tuesday, everybody. Welcome to show number 1740 of After Midnight. I'm your host, Granger Smith. Got so much good country music to play for you this hour. I've got a good news story. I'm going to read for you. Hang tight for it. I've also got a Nashville news story with Ann Hudson. She's bringing you stories about your favorite stars out there in Nashville. All this all the way to the sun comes up, but it begins right here. It's hour number one. Welcome to After Midnight.

92.3 WCOL, Columbus's number one for new country. Hey, as your Tuesday gets rolling, I thought I could kick things off with some good news, hopefully put a smile on your face. Hang on for two songs and I'll share this story with you.

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1: 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It's a community. Country music and conversations that matter. Hang with us till sunrise here on After Midnight with Granger Smith.

0: You use a story that'll make you smile. Granger's got some good news to share now.
1: A sharp-eyed bank teller in Latham, New York, stopped an elderly man from being scammed out of $30,000. She noticed that something didn't seem right with his withdrawal request and called the police. Officers confirmed he was being targeted by scammers and then set up a sting operation and arrested the suspects. Credit union officials praised her awareness, saying that her instincts and her courage to speak up stopped a crime that's happening way too often these days.
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92.3 WCOL. So I got a topic I want to discuss next hour. Are you one to sign up for a full self-driving car? Is that your, maybe you already do that? Or how do you feel about full self-driving cars? 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We'll talk next hour.

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0: 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Ann Hudson coming in with the latest Nashville updates. And what do you have for us today?
1: Oh, wow, Granger. Did you see this? An emotional message from Dolly Parton. Had a room full of music teachers listening. I'll tell you what she said coming up in your Nashville news next.

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0: 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It's Ann Hudson.
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1: 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Lainey Wilson previews a new love song about her husband. It's called Kinda Love It. She co-wrote the song with John Mayer, and he also plays guitar on it, and, well, you can download it now.
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In Tucson, we're going to talk about this. Your opinion on full self-driving cars. Do you think humans will be safer with full self-driving cars or worse off? Call me 866-607-8383.

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1: Okay, the topic of the hour basically is this. How do you feel about full self-driving cars? The driverless car. 866-607-8383. I don't know how you feel. I'm assuming we have people that are totally resistant to this, and some people that are like, hey, man, it's better than me. I'm distracted. So what are your thoughts? 866-607-8383.
2: Nope, my daughter isn't going to go in a driverless car. I wouldn't buy it for her. Buffering, like a cell phone does. Whoops.
1: Do they buffer? I haven't heard that before. Do self-driving cars pause and lose itself for a second and buffer like the spinning wheel of death? Well, wouldn't that be something? That really would be the spinning wheel of death. 866-607-8383.
3: I would not be caught in a self-driving car in a million years. 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Now, I would trust AI to make a photo or make a tattoo-generated photo for me, but I would not be caught in a self-driving car in a million years.
1: Well, maybe sooner than a million years, you might have to. That's an interesting thought. Not saying I want you to or that I want that, but we might be moving to that in at least less than a million years. What are your thoughts on this, y'all? 866-607-8383.
4: 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Call up and leave a message with your thoughts at 866-607-8383. 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
1: Hi, Granger. This is Pat with North Liberty, Indiana. I just wanted to let you know that I'm in the process of reading your book. I'm hoping by the end of it, it will help me to deal with the loss of my husband. I enjoy listening to your phone. You help me get through those long nights. Take care and God bless.
0: Well, I am so sorry about your husband, and yet I'm so grateful that you are vulnerable enough to read like a river, and I certainly hope it helps you. Thank you for calling and letting me know.

92.3 WCOL, Columbus's number one for new country. Okay, one fella tried to outrun the law with a whole house behind him, and the lack of tires wasn't enough to change his mind. Earl Dibbles Jr. is coming in next to share what went down.

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1: We're more than just a country radio show. We're a late night family. And Granger Smith is the voice that keeps the night going strong. Thanks for riding with us here on After Midnight with Granger Smith.

0: Ready for a story that'll make you feel a little bit smarter?
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2: So this man pulling a single-wide mobile home behind a pink truck reportedly decided to flee when law enforcement tried to pull him over. Trouble was, the trailer had no tires, so he drug that house down the road, throwing sparks, hitting signs and mailboxes, and damaging railroad tracks and stuff. He eventually got stopped and reportedly never had the permit nor the certification to transport the home. Buddy, mobile home don't mean getaway vehicle. 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
5: Hey, thanks for starting your Tuesday here with me on After Midnight, y'all. What's up? I'm Granger Smith, your host. I have some things that went down on this day in history I want to talk about coming up, plus some Nashville news with Ann Hudson. She's going to talk about her favorite stars out there in Nashville and what they're up to. All of this here early on a Tuesday. I'm glad you're with me. Keep that station here.

92.3 WCOL, Columbus's number one for new country. It was on this date in history that a country awards show got a little too hot. We'll talk about that and some other things that went down on this day coming up.

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1: Don't just listen. Jump in on the conversation, too. We're talking country, life, faith, and the road ahead. Follow us on socials and be a part of the After Midnight family.

0: It all went down on this day. It's time for This Day in History with Granger Smith.
1: On this day in history in 1775, the Continental Congress authorized the naval force that became the U.S. Navy. In 1792, the cornerstone of the White House was laid. In 1943, Italy declared war on its former ally, Nazi Germany. In 1975, John Denver won CMA Entertainer of the Year, and presenter Charlie Rich famously burned the winner's envelope. In 2010, all 33 Chilean miners trapped underground for 69 days were brought to safety. In 2021, Star Trek actor William Shatner traveled to space at age 90. Those are a few things that went down on this day in history.
0: This is After Midnight with Granger Smith.
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1: Hey, Granger, this is Sarah from Sims, Alabama. I am heading to Canton, Mississippi, and I love listening to you. I also am a truck driver, so you have a good day, and we love you down here in Sims, Alabama.
0: Hey, Sarah, keep that greasy side down. Thank you for calling the show.

0: 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Next up, Ann Hudson joining us to dish out some Nashville news and what's on deck.
1: You know what's funny, Granger, is how a celebrity's move on social media can create a whole, like, news media frenzy. I'll tell you what people are freaking out about via Ella Langley's Instagram account, coming up in your Nashville news next.

0: Here's what's new in Nashville. 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
1: So Ella Langley and Riley Green, they have shared stages, recorded hits together, and sparked dating rumors. But now fans have noticed that Ella doesn't even follow Riley Green on Instagram anymore, even though he still follows her. So, of course, now that this has been discovered, everyone's freaking out and, well, assuming that the rumors about them having a huge falling out are true. Guess we'll never really know. Just speculate. Oh, well, this is fun. Lainey Wilson previews a new love song about her husband. It's called Kinda Love It. She co-wrote the song with John Mayer, and he also plays guitar on it. And, well, you can download it now.
0: Granger and Ann have more Nashville news for you now. 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
8: Getting this week rolling. Thank you for letting me tag along with you. Granger Smith here, your host of After Midnight. What's the scariest movie you've ever seen? Let me know your answer. Call me 866-607-8383. I've also got Earl Dibbles Jr., the country boy with a dumb criminal story to share with us. And all this here, eventually till the sun comes up. But here we go with hour number four right now.

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Our topic of the hour, what's the scariest movie you've ever seen? 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
1: Overnights aren't for everyone. But if you're one of us, you already know. It's the best time for country music, reflection, and connection. Let Granger Smith keep you company right here on After Midnight.

0: Thanks so much for staying up with us. 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
1: Okay, the topic of the hour is super simple. And it's that time of year we can talk about this. But the question is, what's the scariest movie you've ever seen? 866-607-8383.
2: Hi, it's Stacy from Las Vegas, Nevada. And the scariest movie I've ever seen was From Dusk Till Dawn. And I was in about seventh grade. I stayed up after my parents went to bed and watched it on Stars in the basement. And it grew the vampires in that movie. Gave me nightmares for months, maybe even years.
1: Yeah, man, that movie is very scary. And it has to do with the time of, and the age that we see it, right? Movies are certainly scarier in our mind today, depending on when we watch them. If we were younger, they were more scary to us even today than if we were older. 866-607-8383.
3: The scariest movie I saw was called What Lies Beneath. It's pretty good.
1: That is not what I was expecting, but that is a terrifying movie. And you don't typically put that in the category of, you know, scary movies for the month of October, but that is a scary movie. That movie, that'll get to you. 866-607-8383.
4: Hey, chime in with your thoughts on tonight's topic. 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
1: Hey, Granger, this is Diane in Farmington, New Mexico. Just wanted to let you know that I love your show. Thank you.
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92.3 WCOL, Columbus's number one for new country. Bright headlights, radiation concerns, and a pickup truck. What could go wrong, right? Well, Earl is going to share what happened in this true dumb criminal story coming up next.

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1: Y'all ain't gonna believe this one. Some feller over in Kentucky decided he'd had enough of them bright headlights blinding him. 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He figured the best way to fix the problem was to ram his truck into other guy's car. 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Needless to say, he's sitting in the clink now for assault of a deadly weapon. Dumb.
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7: Tuesday, early risers. What's up? Welcome to After Midnight with me, Granger Smith. I'm your host. I've got some good news I want to read for y'all coming up. Put a smile on your face, hopefully. Plus some Nashville news with Ann Hudson. She's coming in to talk about your favorite stars out there in Nashville and catch you up with their news. Hang tight for all of this early on a Tuesday. We are After Midnight.

92.3 WCOL, Columbus's number one for new country. Hey, as your Tuesday gets rolling, I thought I could kick things off with some good news, hopefully put a smile on your face. Hang on for two songs and I'll share this story with you.

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1: A sharp-eyed bank teller in Latham, New York, stopped an elderly man from being scammed out of $30,000. She noticed that something didn't seem right with his withdrawal request and called the police. Officers confirmed he was being targeted by scammers and then set up a sting operation and arrested the suspects. Credit union officials praised her awareness, saying that her instincts and her courage to speak up stopped a crime that's happening way too often these days.
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1: 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Mm-hmm.

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1: Hey, it's David. I'm from Greeley, Colorado. Just driving around on my patrol route. I'm a security guard. Love listening to the show, and thanks again.
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0: 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Ann Hudson coming in with the latest Nashville updates. And what do you have for us today?
1: Oh, wow, Granger. Did you see this? An emotional message from Dolly Parton. Had a room full of music teachers listening. I'll tell you what she said coming up in your Nashville news next.

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1: We know the night shift isn't easy. That's why we're bringing the music and the meaning. Granger's with you all night with songs, stories, and conversations that keep it real. Thanks for being a part of the After Midnight family.

0: 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It's Ann Hudson.
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0: It's time for Hot Topics. The stories you want to know.
1: It's all powered by the original Mattress Factory. Well, if you saw a movie over the weekend, you probably saw Other Mummy. That took in $27.5 million, according to CinemaScoop. The film cost $19 million to produce. It earned $16.7 million overseas, so a total worldwide weekend take of $44.2 million. Verity finished in the number two spot, 11.5. Resident Evil at number three with 8.4. Looking for Digger, not even in the top five. Aww. It took in $2.76 this weekend.
2: Jeez. Poor Tom.
1: What a bomb.
2: I'm offended by the story, Zuko, because I recently gave up Diet Coke as part of my new weight loss program, and I would do anything for my fridge cigarette right now. But a new study says that diet soda might actually be just as good for you as water when it comes to losing weight.
1: What?
2: I know. Researchers followed nearly 500 adults for 2 years. One group drank water, the other drank diet beverages, and both groups lost weight. In fact, the diet drinkers lost an average of 10.6 pounds compared to 8.2 pounds from the water drinkers.
1: Wonder what the difference is.
2: I know. Well, I'm over here drinking water, dreaming about Diet Coke, so all these people are able to do that. So after hearing that, Zuko, do you think Diet Coke is really that bad? Or has it been unfairly villainized?
1: I don't know. I've heard it's horrible for you.
2: Me
1: and
2: too.
1: Makes you crave more or whatever. I'm not sure. But, I mean, I switched to it a long time ago when I was on a diet. I never went back because I couldn't stand the taste of regular Coke.
2: It was too much. Yeah.
1: Yeah. Well, there's a new survey by the University of Athens that reveals that 25% of teens now want to pursue a career related to internet and social media.
2: Who wouldn't?
1: Such as becoming an influencer or a digital content creator. So if you're a teenager and you're part of that 25%, all I can say is good luck. Because everybody's doing it now.
2: That's true. I love ChatGPT, but I think we're all getting a little too dependent on AI. A new poll has found that 64% of Americans think AI is developing too quickly, and only 27% think it's moving at the right pace. We're using AI to write emails, plan vacations, figuring out what to make for dinner, probably apologizing to our spouses, drafting that up. At what point do we stop thinking for ourselves because we're using AI too much? Is there anything you've used AI for that you could have probably just done on your own?
1: I mean, I've taken an email that I've written, thrown it in there to see if it constructs it differently.
2: I've done that. I definitely do that. Yeah, I like to organize my thoughts. I know what I want to say, but I don't know how to structure it. So I use it for that.
1: I'm bad at structure too.
2: Me
1: and that's
2: too.
1: What I use it for. But no, I'm with you. Everybody's using it for everything now, and we're just becoming like dumber. I don't know how else to put it.
2: I think
1: 10 years down the road or 20 years down the road, are we going to even know how to write a sentence? Are we even going to know how to, you know, have a constructive conversation with someone? I feel like we're all going to be, what's that movie where they're all communicating? Ready Player One, where all like living in these trailers and living online.
2: That's going to be us.
1: Well, AOL says that SpaceX will eventually produce a smartphone, despite Elon Musk saying he does not want to make one. A phone paired with Starlink service can offer features and lower costs that traditional carriers cannot match. SpaceX owns a low-band spectrum network that can help Starlink mobile signals reach cellular dead zones. And Starlink phone would pose a bigger challenge to Samsung than Apple because Apple's device and services connection is harder to break. Apple owns about 30.8% of the global mobile market.
2: I mean, if it's faster, I'll switch.
1: I'll switch too. Because if Elon Musk is involved, you know it's going to work.
2: Yeah.

0: If you're a working parent, you already know there's no such thing as clocking out. Pew Research study found that 70% of full-time working parents are handling parent duties while they're at work, and 59% are doing work-related tasks while they're spending time with their kids. And get this, more than half say it's difficult to find a work and family life balance. Plus, 60% feel like they're not spending enough time with their kids. Zuko, what's the craziest parenting emergency you've had to handle while at work?
1: Cool. I really don't have any because of the hours that we work early
0: in
1: the morning.
0: That's true, yeah.
1: Not a lot of emergencies for me. The biggest one I get is, hey, Dad, will you get Chipotle on the way home? I'm starving. Will you get Chipotle on the way home, or will you pick me up from school? I'm tired. What about you?
0: Gosh, I don't think I've had one either because I've been fortunate enough to work from home for a while. Probably, I don't know, kid was sick and had to go comfort. That's about as extreme as it gets.
1: There's some hot topics.
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0: Let's play a game. On Mondays, we like to stretch your brain a little bit because we all need to like stretch our brains to get us in work mode for the week.
1: Yes.
0: So Dana came up with the game Crew or False because we got tickets for the Crew.
1: Yep.
0: Who are in town Wednesday taking on Charlotte FC at Scott's Miracle-Gro Field. And we have on the phone somebody I don't think we've had on in a minute. We have Steve Tenney from London. Good morning, Steve.
2: Yes, Zuko.
0: Yes, sir.
2: I called in about a year ago. You guys made fun of my last name for about 5 minutes, and it was hilarious.
0: I don't remember. What did we make fun of it about?
2: Titty. You were saying titty. It's Tenney.
0: Oh, I was saying titty? I didn't. I'm sorry. I apologize.
2: You it was hilarious.
0: Sorry about that. So it's Steve Tenney as in Penny with a T, right?
2: Yes, sir.
0: Okay, we won't ever do that again. We apologize.
1: Never.
0: All right, you got to get 3 of the 5 of these right to win these tickets for the Crew Wednesday night.
2: All right, let's do it.
0: Are you ready?
1: All right.
2: No, but let's go.
1: You got this. All right, Steve. Crew or false, number one?
0: Number one.
1: There are more stars than a grain of sand. Crew or false?
2: Oh, do I have a lifeline on this?
0: No.
1: Oh, boy.
0: No, let's say, you can ask Alyssa.
1: Yeah, which isn't really much.
0: You can ask Alyssa.
2: I'm going to say Crew.
1: Crew is...
2: Yay! Nice.
1: Which is mind-blowing, but it's true.
0: There's more stars than grains of sand.
1: Roughly 1 billion trillion of them.
0: That is nuts.
1: Okay, Steve, crew or false number two?
0: Crew or false number two?
1: The very first video uploaded to YouTube was a video that said, testing, testing. Crew or false?
2: Oh, wow. I'm going to use a lifeline on this one.
0: Alyssa?
1: Alyssa, what do you think?
3: Oh, boy. I don't know.
1: It's 50-50, Alyssa.
2: Oh, no.
0: Just say Crew or false.
3: False.
1: You want to go with that?
3: Yeah.
1: That is?
0: Steve, are you going
1: with
0: Alyssa?
1: Me?
2: Well, she started out, I don't know. That's never a good
3: No, trust me. Trust me on this one.
0: I know. But you got to make the decision. Are you going with her or not?
2: I'm going to go with it, yes.
3: Okay.
0: That's smart.
1: That is false. It was a video, Take Me to the Zoo, is 19 seconds long by the YouTube co-founder at the San Diego Zoo.
0: Yeah, I remember that.
1: It's very popular, and you could still watch it to this day. Okay, Steve. Crew or false number three?
0: Crew or false number three?
1: Goldfish only have a 3-second memory. Crew or false?
2: Wow. 3-second memory. I'm going to say... Oh, man. Let's say crew.
1: Aww. Poor guys.
0: Yeah, I mean, that's what everybody thinks. Even Kenny Chesney has a song on his new album called Goldfish, which is about that. But it's actually false.
1: Yeah, it's a big myth. They actually have a memory for about 7 months. All right.
0: You got to get one of these next two right. All right, Steve Tenney with a T like Penny.
2: Yep.
0: All right.
2: Yep.
1: Crew or false, number four.
0: Number four.
1: Mosquitoes are the deadliest animals in the world. Crew or false?
2: No, that's got to be false.
1: Gotcha, it was a trick. It's true. Despite their tiny size, they are responsible for more human deaths than any other animal. They spread so many diseases like malaria, fevers, yellow fever, all kinds of stuff, Steve.
0: West Nile virus.
2: I'm failing.
1: Yeah, you gotta get this one.
0: Come on, Steve. You gotta get this right.
1: Crew or false?
2: All right.
1: Number five. The shortest war lasted less than an hour. Crew or false?
2: Am I out of lifelines on this?
0: You're out of lifelines.
1: Go with your gut.
2: So let's see. The shortest.
0: Give you a little bit of help. All right. Anytime it sounds like too good to be true, it's probably true.
3: Yeah. Right.
0: Does that make sense?
2: Okay. Well, yes, it does. I pick up what you're putting down. Let's go. Crew.
1: Woo! You did it,
2: nice.
1: Steve.
0: So this was the Anglo-Zanzibar War of 1896. I hope I said that right.
1: I think you did. That's what I was going to do.
0: It's considered the shortest war in recorded history that lasted somewhere between 38 and 45 minutes.
2: That's a quick war.
0: That was a quick war. That's the way all wars should be.
1: Yeah.
0: For sure. All right, Steve Tenney of London, you've won yourself tickets to see the Crew Wednesday night against Charlotte FC.
1: Let's go.
3: Oh, that'll be fun.
0: All right.
2: Thank you, guys.
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0: It's Billy, and what was I thinking on 92.3 WCOL, 537 on your Tuesday? We just had like a weird thing happen. Like Dana's mic was stretched all the way over to here. Like apparently someone must have been using the studio yesterday, and they didn't put anything back the way it was. And I was like, I looked up, I was like, which mic is mine? Which one am I supposed to talk into?
1: I'm glad you noticed, because I was just sitting here doing my prep, and I wouldn't even realize.
0: It took me a whole 40 minutes to notice, so that's not saying much.
1: And they used my headphones. My headphones were all stretched out. Who was in here?
0: This is why I hide my stuff.
1: I know.
0: People are like, why don't you just leave your headphones in? You're like the only one in here, really. I'm like, no, somebody will use my headphones. I'll find them in another studio, or I won't find them at all. Then I'll be really mad.
1: That's exactly. A good point.
0: That has happened before.
1: I got to start packing them.
0: All right. Here's your early morning mind bender trivia question. According to a study by The Ohio State University, people have an easier time doing this on Tuesday than any other day of the week. What are we talking about? 614-821-WCOL or 800-899-WCOL. Easier time doing this on Tuesday than any other day of the week.

0: We got that Luke Combs song of the day coming up at 7:20 this morning. We'll tell you the song to be listening for later today to win tickets to see him in Pittsburgh next year. It's May 10th, I think, is the day, if my memory serves me right. But a little road trip over to Pittsburgh. We'll tell you at 7:20 all those details. All right, it's 5:41. Here's your early morning Mind Bender trivia question. According to a study done by The Ohio State University, this is easier for you on Tuesday than any other day of the week. Let's start with line three, see if it's a dial tone today. No, it's not. Hi, WCUL. Who's this?
1: Brad.
0: Did you say Brad?
1: Yes.
0: Brad, what are you doing this fine Tuesday morning?
1: I'm on my way to work, man.
2: Nice.
0: What do you do for a living? Tell us.
1: Sprinkler fitter.
0: All right. What do you think the answer is for the mind bender?
1: Working through lunch.
0: Ooh, good guess, but nope, it's not working through lunch, Brad. Thanks for listening, man. Appreciate it. Hi, WCU. Have a guess for the mind bender?
3: Yeah, getting out of bed for work.
0: Nope. Nope, although I did have an easy time today doing that for sure. Hi, WCU. But you're closer to the right answer. Hi, WCU. Have a guess for the mind bender?
4: Morning, Zuko. Guess is waking up.
0: Nope, it's not waking up. It is not waking up. Crap. Hi, WCU. Have a guess for the mind bender?
5: Yeah.
0: What do you think it is?
5: Get work done.
0: Nope. Nope. Hi, WCU. Have you guessed for the mind bender? We have an easier time doing this on Tuesday than any other day of the week.
6: How about trying to get your butt up out of bed so you can go to work?
2: That's
0: nope,
2: every
0: it's
2: day.
0: Not that. Hi, WCU. Have you guessed for the mind bender?
7: More productivity.
0: Nope. It's not that. It is not that. Hi, WCU. Did you guess for the mind bender?
5: Yeah.
4: Morning. Would it be going to bed at night?
0: I'm going to give it to you. That's not the exact answer, but we're running out of time. It's sleeping. We have an easier time sleeping on a Tuesday night than any other day of the week.
2: I was going to say eating tacos.
0: Eating tacos.
4: Eating tacos.
0: Because it's Taco Tuesday. Tuesday.
4: Perfect.
0: Who is this?
4: It's Leland,
0: sir. Leland, we've got for you. Have you won tickets for the Maze at Little Darby Creek yet?
4: No, sir.
0: All right, we got a 4-pack of tickets for the Maze at Little Darby Creek, so you can take the family out there, enjoy the fall fun, and get lost in the corn maze out there. Hang on the line, Leland. 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
0: All right, it's 5:43. Andrew Buck-Michael joins us on a record-setting day. We're going to hopefully, well, I don't know if it's a hopeful or not. We're going to set a record high today, aren't we, Buck?
9: Yeah, it is going to be more than 20 degrees hotter here than Las Vegas today.
0: Oh, my goodness. That's crazy.
9: Yeah. They're only going to get to 65. We're going to get to about 86 for the high today. And I honestly would not be surprised if we surpass 86 a little bit. But it's going to be a hot one today. The record is 85 today. So it's going to be a hot one for us today. Mostly sunny skies. We got a few clouds this morning passing by to the north. Even maybe a sprinkle or two. But that's going to kick out of here. Mostly sunny skies. Enjoy the warm weather, because I do not think we are going to get this hot again for the rest of the year. I mean, we're already breaking a record today, getting back into the mid-80s. But tomorrow, we'll get to about 79. It will be a little cloudier tomorrow, and there will be some scattered rain and even a few thunderstorms tomorrow, especially southern Ohio. The rain's going to kind of start mid-morning in northern Ohio, kind of drift south midday and into southern Ohio as it strengthens into the warmth of the day with a few thunderstorms tomorrow. A couple of scattered showers on Thursday. We'll get to about 70 for the high, and then only getting into the mid 60s on Friday with some lingering rain showers, and then 55 for the high on Saturday. So we go from 86 today to 55 for the high on Saturday, and Saturday night we drop down to 34 for the overnight low. So for those that love the heat, enjoy today. I'm ABC6 First Warning meteorologist Andrew Buck-Michael on 92.3 WCOL.
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0: On your Tuesday morning, Zuko, Dana, and Alyssa hanging out. 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
12: It's showtime.
0: Welcome to your Tuesday, October 13th, the day to take off the bra, I guess. I know that's a thing now. Like, more and more women are not wearing bras. But I don't know if you want to shout it from the rooftop or not.
13: Right. That's scary.
14: I'll keep my on.
0: Me too. It's the 286th day of the year. Only 79 days remaining until we get to a new year. It is No Bra Day. It's a day to free the girls, they say, while raising awareness for breast cancer. And because October is Breast Cancer Awareness Month, it's National Train Your Brain Day. It's a good day for a puzzle, maybe. I don't do enough stuff to train my brain.
14: I was just thinking, I need to do more exercises because if you don't use it, you lose it, you know?
0: Even like some of the apps like Wordle, some of those games you can play on your phone that just test. Like my stepmom does it all the time. Like if we have any downtime, she's on her phone playing a game and she'll ask me to help. And I have fun when I jump in, but I just don't do it on my own. I probably should.
14: Yeah, I agree.
0: It's M&M Day. 'Tis the season of candy. I had some peanut M&M's yesterday and regular M&M's yesterday.
14: What was it like?
0: So good.
14: I'll have to live vicariously through you.
0: I shouldn't bring that up. I'm sorry. I shouldn't do that. That's rude. It's also national... Train Your Brain Day. It's on this list twice.
14: threw you off. See, you got to train more.
0: I had the memory of a goldfish. I guess. Notables on this date in history. On this date in 1775, the U.S. Navy was founded. On this date in 1792, construction on the White House was started. On this date in 1983, the first U.S. cellular network in Chicago was launched by Ameritech Mobile Communications.
14: Oh.
0: And on this date in 2017, this was the date that Dolly Parton donated $1 million to Vanderbilt University Children's Hospital in Nashville, which helped her niece battle leukemia.
14: Always been an angel.
0: I remember when she made that donation. Birthdays today, and I don't know who this is, but Ashanti has a birthday today.
14: What?
15: See, my days are cold without you.
0: Am I supposed to know this one?
14: Yes. Ashanti's iconic.
0: Okay.
14: From my era, I guess. I grew up with Ashanti.
0: Yeah. What about you, Alyssa? No Ashanti?
13: And no clue.
14: Oh, my gosh.
0: Okay.
14: This is where new. All my millennials at?
13: We're all in different generations.
0: Ashanti is 46. So she's not a millennial, right? Or is she?
14: I don't know.
0: I wonder what the breakoff is there. We got to look that up.
14: I got to look it up.
0: Sacha Baron Cohen is 55 today, a.k.a. Borat. Nancy Kerrigan is 57 today. Now we're talking. Red Akins has a birthday today.
16: That ain't my truck in her drive. And this ain't my day tonight.
0: He's the one guy that can look at Thomas Rhett and say, I am your father.
14: Yeah, it's true.
0: Red Akins is 57 today. Kate Walsh is 59. Jerry Rice, 64. Doc Rivers, 65. Marie Osmond, we have no Marie Osmond in our system. Marie Osmond is 67 today. One of my favorite rockers has a birthday today. Sammy Hagar.
17: 55!
0: Sammy Hagar is 79 today. When he was in front of Van Halen, that was the first album. 5150 was the first album that I bought with my own money.
14: Wow.
0: I think they say, at least I remember this from years ago, you buy, back when you were buying things physically and holding them in your hand, you buy your first CD or cassette when you're roughly in the eighth grade, I think it is, or something around there.
14: Oh, that sounds
0: seventh or eighth
14: right.
0: grade, is that about right?
14: Yeah, because mine was NSYNC, and it was a CD.
0: Yeah.
14: And I had the CD player, and I was so excited, I earned it.
0: I had the cassette for 5150, and I can still smell it to this day.
14: Oh.
0: When you take that wrapper off, and you smell the cassette, it had that smell. I can still... It's one of my favorite smells.
14: I wouldn't know.
0: You wouldn't know? You haven't unwrapped the cassette?
14: I didn't, you haven't had to didn't do that.
0: Anyway, Sammy Hagar, 79, still kicking really good, too. He does a lot of shows and different stuff. I follow him online. Jerry Jones, owner of the Cowboys, either love him or hate him. He's 84 today.
14: Wow.
0: And Paul Simon has a birthday today.
3: If you be my bodyguard, I can be your long-lost pal.
0: Paul Simon, you can call me Al. Remember the video for this one?
14: I know. Like if I didn't know I smell a cassette, how do I remember the video of this?
0: Did you ever watch MTV?
14: I did in the 2000s.
0: This is one of the most famous videos because they had like Chevy Chase in it. They're just doing weird stuff the whole video.
14: Is he the other half of Simon and Garfunkel? Yeah. Okay, well, I know them.
0: Yeah. Well, I could have queued some of that up, but I pulled some of his stuff. Anyway, Paul Simon is 85.
14: Wow.
0: 85 today. All right, how was your Monday? By the way, our post announcing our show.
14: Yeah.
0: I think it had like over 130,000 likes.
14: Wow. It's up there. People are excited. I was like,
0: man,
14: excited.
0: People that's know amazing. Dana, that's for sure. Because yeah. I only had one post go viral. And it was my daughter's homecoming proposal a couple of years
14: ago.
0: I saw that,
14: yeah.
7: Aww.
0: But that was crazy. I was like, man, this many people were actually liking that we have a show together. This
14: That's
0: is good.
14: Awesome. I like it. It makes me feel good.
0: I am. I'm excited.
7: Yay.
0: So how was your Monday?
14: It was a little chaotic. I had to go do a blood test, which I've been putting off for a long time. So I did that, then worked my second job, and then had to take Cooper to urgent care, which we got an appointment for. And
0: how did that go?
14: They're saying it's more of like a staph infection, not impetigo.
0: But where do you get it? Where do you get this?
14: I don't know. That's what I asked her. I said, how did she pick this up? And she said it could be anywhere. Like, since we traveled, she could have touched something. It could be from Jordan. I guess... either staph can create impetigo or opposite. Impetigo can create staph. I don't remember what she said, but pretty much I have to disinfect my whole house this weekend.
0: Oh,
14: because they said it could be still living on toys and they pick it up and touch it. And it could be an ongoing thing if we do not disinfect the
0: home. Clorox wipes and just start going through the whole house.
14: I bought 4 cans of Lysol. I already sprayed the toy room last night so it could sit overnight. Yeah. I'm just like, oh, please. But I'm just glad we adults haven't got it yet because I touch my kids all the time. So that was my Monday.
0: Aww. Didn't you say you have a nail in your tire?
14: I do, and I got my oil change scheduled with Byers Ford, so I'm going to have them look that at the... That's a Friday, so ask them what's going on, but I'm just risking it now. Just seeing if I can make it till Friday.
0: I'm so weird. If I get a nail in my tire, I got to get it fixed.
7: Same.
14: Well, I have no like low tire pressure signal or anything, but we're driving to Illinois next week, so I've got to...
0: So why do you think you have a nail then? Did you see it?
14: Oh, my husband sent me a photo of it.
0: Oh, that's the way I am too with my wife. That's so funny.
14: Yeah, he was like, get this fixed. I said, well, when I have time.
0: We always buy the wheel and tire insurance because... My wife runs over nails at least once a month.
14: Oh,
0: and
14: wow.
0: On our last car, we had 3 of the tires replaced because of her running over nails.
7: Oh my god!
14: See, yeah. I don't know. My husband was the one driving it when he discovered it, so I'm going to put the blame on him.
0: Well, it's just like if you live in a neighborhood that's got construction going on.
14: We do.
0: You got to stay away from the roads that they're constructing.
14: It's but it's on our street. Yeah, they're finally building. We're the only ones. They're finally building around us.
0: I hate that.
14: I know.
0: I hate that.
14: I think we're going to be doomed for a little bit.
7: Sucks.
0: How about you, Alyssa? Did you get your tire fixed?
7: I did. They found a staple in my tire.
0: A staple?
7: A rustic staple. Yeah.
14: Why are we driving?
0: Like a staple that like holds down like wire or whatever? Like a big thick one?
7: Yeah, big thick one. And I was like, what's going on here? And they fixed it within like 30 minutes.
0: Yeah.
7: They were really nice. So I got that done right away because I was freaked out. Like, what happens if it got worse? Or you know what I mean? I get stuck on the side of the road. But they told me too, they found so many nails, especially this time of year, they said.
0: Oh yeah.
7: So, you know,
0: when I went and got mine fixed, they have like a glass jar sitting at the countertop where you pay.
7: Really?
0: Full of the things that they pulled out of people's tires.
14: Well, that's a fun decor item.
0: They're like, you want yours back or can we put it in the jar? I'm like, just put it in the jar.
7: Yeah, they said they found like scissors, all kinds of
14: scissors.
7: Yeah, I was like, what? But yeah, after that, I went to work and that was it. I came home and went to bed.
0: Well, you had a riveting, exciting Monday.
14: Oh, yeah, 22-year-old life.
0: I had soccer. Well, I didn't have soccer. My son had a soccer match last night. They won.
14: Nice.
0: They won 6-1.
14: Whoa.
0: Lathan had 2 goals.
14: Of course he did.
7: Nice.
0: Quinn, our striker, had 3, had a hat trick. So 2 hat tricks back to back for our team.
14: Nice for Quinn.
7: Nice.
0: So yeah, it was a good game. And Cooper got a good goal from way out. You know, I'm just saying these names, so if their parents are listening, be like, that's my son!
7: Aww.
14: Love
0: but
14: his name.
0: It was a good night. And it was senior night, too, which was really cool.
7: That's awesome.
14: And you were at concessions.
0: I work concessions for the JV game.
14: Okay.
0: Which I didn't realize this. I had the early shift. And I didn't realize that when you work the early shift for concessions, you have to make stuff and set stuff out.
14: Oh.
0: So I had to make popcorn.
14: Oh.
0: I had to, you know, set all the candy out. But the popcorn was like a thing because you have to put 2 cups of the kernels. Then you have to put like a cup and a fourth of the oil and then like a tablespoon of the salt, throw it in there, and it just kind of, you know, pops or whatever. And then you got to do that like 3 or 4 times to get enough popcorn to serve everyone.
7: But I remember doing that in college to pay off our like nationals fund. You could work at games and concessions.
0: Yeah.
7: So I was always doing that and making the food. I'm like, I don't know if I should be trusted doing this.
0: I mean, it's like once you get it down and then you got to work, you know, this register thing that they have, which I, you know, took me a minute to familiarize myself with that. People come up and hand me money. I'm like, all right, got to do this. And then you put in the amount that they give you and then it tells you how much change to get back.
14: Good, good.
0: So you don't have to do quick math in your head, which I'm really bad at.
7: But, same.
0: I think I did okay.
14: Good job.
7: Glad you did.
0: But made that to halftime and then got to actually watch some soccer. So
14: Woo.
0: And both JV and varsity won.
14: Woo.
0: So one more game left in the regular season on Thursday. And soccer is over.
14: Wow, that was fast.
0: And then it's playoff time. But all right, we got the Luke Combs song of the day coming up at 7:20. And then we're going to have a fun game. I like this. Boo or crew?
14: Mm-hmm.
0: We're going to give you some names and you got to tell us, is it someone who boos or someone who crews? That's and Alyssa, by the way, got one wrong.
14: Already failed.
0: The most popular soccer player in the world. She got it wrong.
7: Got
0: she
7: it
0: said
7: up.
0: Boo.
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10: Good morning. Here's a look at what's happening. President Trump rallied supporters last night in Youngstown ahead of the midterm elections. He's traveling the country to support Republicans in an effort to keep the GOP in control of the House and Senate. Trump was supporting Senator John Husted Monday in his bid to return to his seat in Congress. He's facing former Democrat Senator Sherrod Brown. Trump also threw his support behind Vivek Ramaswamy in his bid for Ohio governor. Elections officials in Franklin County say 3 times as many voters have taken advantage of early voting this election cycle than in 2022. The Board of Elections says about 3,000 voters have cast a ballot per day since early voting started in Ohio. Lines have also been forming for voters dropping off mail-in ballots. In Franklin County, 75,000 ballots have already been requested. Voters are also again reminded absentee ballots have to be at the Elections Board office by 7:30 p.m. on Election Day in order to be counted. President Trump defending his diesel fuel deal with Russia after bipartisan pushback. Last week, Trump announced Russia would immediately release 300,000 tons of diesel to ease a global fuel shortage with more shipments to follow. In a Truth Social post, Trump said he made the right choice for the American people. I'm Scott Jennings.
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0: Ella Langley and Love and Life again on 92.3 WCUL. She makes an appearance on News from Nashville coming up. The tea has been spilled again.
1: The tea is being served, baby. More tea with Ella Langley and Riley Green coming up.
0: Man, it just can't stop, can it?
1: No, but we love it. We're tea drinkers.
0: So, yeah, we're going to throw it out there. We're going to play a clip, and then we want you to give us your opinion, because I don't know if I agree, and I love Ella, but I don't know if I agree with her opinion of how she took Riley's comments.
1: We'll see.
0: And maybe I'm not on the popular side of it. I'll explain it.
1: Yes.
0: I'll explain it coming up.
2: Now, that's what I like.
0: Well, a bridal shop owner in California named Lisa Clark gave away a free wedding dress to a woman who was being harassed doing her marriage proposal.
1: Aww.
0: So this video went viral. She was at a park. Yep. There was a mariachi band. Mm-hmm. And some Karen at the park was like, go back to Mexico.
1: Yep.
0: You know, apparently was mad that the mariachi band was playing. Here is Lisa Clark talking about it.
3: I came across it in social media, and I think it really hit hard to me because as a Hispanic, Latin, woman-owned business, that is unacceptable behavior. I felt like I wanted to show her that there's kindness in this world and that the world is not full of hate and that love, true love, will always win.
4: It honestly just gives me faith that there's a lot of kind people out there who are willing to look past the situation and help me out.
0: Yeah, way to go, Lisa Clark. And how, I mean, this was just probably the most important moment of this woman's life.
1: Yeah.
0: And she's getting harassed by some Karens. Like, come on, people.
1: I saw that video circulating. A teenage girl from right here in Ohio has turned a little lemonade stand into $5 million for charity.
0: Oh, my gosh.
1: I know. Her name is Payne Obert. Hopefully I'm saying that right.

0: And when she was little, she spent some time in a Cincinnati hospital. Someone gave her a teddy bear that brought her so much comfort, so she wanted to do the same for other kids. So at just 6 years old, she opened a lemonade stand to raise money to buy toys for children in the hospital. Her first stand raised $768. And now 8 years later, that little lemonade stand has grown into a nonprofit that's generated more than $5 million in money and donated goods. And now they're helping kids with toys, clothes, food supplies, school supplies, and more, all because one little girl just wanted to pay it forward.
1: That is incredible. That is what we like, all powered by our friends at Tim Hortons. Columbus weather. And Buck Michael joins us on your Tuesday morning. Buck, it's going to be record hot today, but we got some rain on the way, don't we?
2: Yeah, we're going to deal with some on and off rain for Wednesday, Thursday, and Friday for us. We'll get to that in a second, the rain. But today, man, so hot. Breaking the record high temperature of 85 set in 1969. We're calling for 86 today with mostly sunny skies. I wouldn't be surprised if we get to 87, maybe 88, but that'd be a bit of a stretch, I think. Today, a lot of sunshine and hot temperatures. Jumping into the day tomorrow, we're going to deal with some scattered rain and thunderstorms, 79 degrees for the high. Right now, the best chance of rain looks to be kind of late morning, midday, and early afternoon. And then another round of rain late Thursday into Friday for the best chance of rain with that. Chilly by the weekend. I'm ABC6 First Warning Meteorologist Andrew Buckmichael and 92.3 WCOL.
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0: Riley Green has had some cool collabs. He's been with Ella Langley, Thomas Rhett, among others, but his newest one is sort of unexpected. Out yesterday, Riley has teamed up with NFL legend and TV broadcaster Peyton Manning for a song coming out for two different college football fan bases, Alabama versus Tennessee. It features the two of them in a honky-tonk, both singing their praises about their favorite college team.
1: Yeah, I think this

0: Green.
1: It's cute.
2: That's
1: like
2: cool.
1: That.
2: I love Peyton Manning.
1: Speaking of Riley Green, he's in a little bit of hot water with Alla Langley. But what's new, right?
2: Right.
1: First, she stopped following him on Instagram and social media a while ago. And now she's speaking about him, apparently taking credit for her career. Last month, Riley was on The Voice, of course, and he said this.
3: There's a girl that reminded me a lot of y'all. I took her on tour with me. Her name's Alla Langley.
4: Oh, my God.
3: She's doing pretty well.
5: Yeah, when that man took credit, no, didn't want that. But pretty typical.
2: Oh, geez.
1: So she said that on Instagram Live this week. And look, I have to admit, I did not know who Alla Langley was until she opened up for him. Not the second tour, this closest one, but the first time in like 2023, 2024.
2: Yeah.
1: I only knew of her because of Riley. So I mean, I knew of her.
2: I think he's just being, I mean, you've heard Garth talk about Trisha. He'll be like, right. Miss Yearwood, whatever. Yeah. I think he's just being a Southern boy saying, I took, you know, Miss Alla Langley on tour with me. I don't think he's taking credit.
1: Yeah.
2: I just think he was saying, you remind me of Alla Langley. And the way he worded it, I can understand why she took it the wrong way. But I don't feel like that's him taking credit for her success.
1: I don't know. I still think there are a lot of things behind the scenes we don't know between those two.
2: They hate each other for whatever reason.
1: There's a new movie coming out to Netflix that country music fans might want to check out. It's called Heartland, and it stars Jessica Chastain as a former country music superstar who comes out of hiding when her niece, an up-and-coming country singer, mysteriously disappears into Nashville. And there's some real country music singers involved. Sugarland's Jennifer Nettles in the movie, along with country stars Carter Faith, plus the soundtrack features Carly Pierce and more. And fun fact, the director is the same woman who directed Country Strong with Tim McGraw and Gwyneth Paltrow. That hits Netflix November 13th.
2: I can't wait to see that.
1: That's your news from Nashville. If it's happening on Music Row, you'll be the first to know if you're waking up with us.
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0: 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I forgot to mention that. It's Talk Back Tuesday.
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0: 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You know, if you want to say hello to Dana.
1: Yes, please do.
0: Who's officially now part of the show.
1: And I appreciate constructive criticism. Don't be scared if you got something to say.
0: Well, I do too.
1: Well, you're perfect.
0: Okay. Now people aren't going to like you, Dana. They know you're lying. You just snorted.
1: I know. I snort sometimes. Fun fact.
0: You hid that during your audition. Got some hot topics here in about 15 minutes. Red Lobster is going to have a Cheddar Bay biscuit roll. And

0: Darius Rucker in Wagon Wheel, 92.3 WCOL, 642 on your Tuesday. If you missed something late night funny, this is from Seth Meyers and Conan and Jimmy Fallon on their shows.
1: According to a new study, nearly half of Americans have worn the same pair of underwear at least 2 days in a row. That's right, nearly half of Americans are men.
2: This is weird. Victoria's Secret, you probably heard about this. They've unveiled a new $2 million bra. This is a good sign of the times. In this economy, they unveiled a new $2 million bra encrusted with diamonds, topaz, and sapphire. Yep, they're calling it perfect for the woman who wants to get to second base with a gay man.
3: I read that because of shoplifting, a Target store in New York is now locking up their underwear. And meanwhile, over at Walmart, they're using underwear as a face mask to cook meth.
0: Columbus weather. I mean, seriously, dude, there are men who wear underwear for 2 days.
4: I believe it.
0: That is the grossest thing I've ever heard in my life.
4: You men.
0: Like, I want to know, if you're a guy and you wear your underwear for more than a day, let us know. Hit up the talkback feature. You can remain nameless. I just gotta know. I gotta know where your mind is.
4: Yeah, like why?
0: It's like why?
4: Convenient, I guess. I don't know.
0: I would order new. If my laundry was dirty and I didn't want to wash, I just order. I would Amazon Prime myself some fresh undies. There's no way I'd wear the underwear twice in a row.
4: No, that's vile.
0: Oh, that's disgusting. All right, hot topics coming up. Andrew Buck, Michael, we got some rain on the way, don't we?
5: Yeah, we're going to deal with some on and off rain for Wednesday, Thursday, and Friday for us. We'll get to that in a second, the rain. But today, man, so hot. Breaking the record high temperature of 85 set in 1969. We're calling for 86 today with mostly sunny skies. I wouldn't be surprised if we get to 87, maybe 88, but that'd be a bit of a stretch, I think. But today, a lot of sunshine and hot temperatures. Jumping into the day tomorrow, we're going to deal with some scattered rain and thunderstorms, 79 degrees for the high. Right now, the best chance of rain looks to be kind of late morning, midday, and early afternoon. And then another round of rain late Thursday into Friday for the best chance of rain with that. Chilly by the weekend. I'm ABC6 First Warning Meteorologist Andrew Buck Michael and 92.3 WCOL.
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1: I'm proud of being a Latin artist because we're a minority. 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

0: Bailey Zimmerman, Chevy Silverado on 92.3 WCOL, 655 on your Tuesday. Coming up at 720, we have the Luke Combs song of the day. We'll tell you the name of the song in the time later today to hear that song to win tickets to see him in Pittsburgh next May. Now, those tickets are on sale. You can go ahead and buy them if you want to buy them, but we will tell you how to win them coming up at 720.
1: Now it's time for Hot Topics, the stories you want to know.
0: 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I got bad news if you're a fan of Red Lobster and the Cheddar Bay biscuits.
2: Ooh, love those.
0: They have instituted a 2 Cheddar Bay biscuit rule for takeout orders.
2: What kind of... We live in America. If I want 5, I should be able to have 5.
0: Well, dine-in customers still get free and unlimited biscuits. But Red Lobster's website says all entrees come with 2 warm house-made Cheddar Bay biscuits. 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
2: Dang, that's the best part of Red Lobster.
0: Oh, geez.
2: If you're in a relationship, the thing you're most likely to argue about isn't money, the kids, even the household chores. It's your tone. A YouGov survey found that people in relationships says they most argue about their partner's tone or attitude. And I feel like every married person knows exactly what I'm talking about. Yeah. It's that, you know, ask husband, hey, can you take out the trash? And he doesn't do it for like 12 hours and finally you do it and you say, I'm fine. But everyone knows you're not fine. Zuko, have you gotten in trouble for your tone?
0: Oh, yeah.
2: Oh, yeah. Oh, my goodness.
0: I'm probably the worst one when it comes to that, for sure. Well, Talker News says there's a small study that recently found that peanuts improve your memory. A study published in Food and Function included 31 healthy adults. They ate 60 grams of skin-roasted peanuts on a daily basis for 16 weeks, and then they did not eat the peanuts, and an MRI scan showed improved memory from the nuts.
2: That explains why I'm so forgetful, because I hate peanuts.
0: Oh, gosh, I love them. I love them.
2: Are you holding a grudge against someone? Just anyone? You have a grudge?
0: No, I used to, but I let that go.
2: Oh, good for you, because a lot of Americans are. And they say it's a good thing. A new report from the Harris Poll says that 38% of Americans believe holding grudges can be healthy. But here's where it gets interesting. The number cuts to about half when it comes to Gen Z and millennials. So basically, the younger you are, the more likely you are to say, I do not forgive and forget. And I'm not talking about something that's truly awful. It's maybe something like your sister borrowed your shirt in 2004 and you still have not
0: still don't get it back.
2: Forgiven her.
0: So you can hold a grudge,
2: yeah,
0: for sure.
2: Yeah, hold it. Selfie.
0: Well, workers are now building jobs around their body's clock. This, according to New York Post, they say that it's called chronoworking. Hmm. It's trending right now. It involves arranging work around your circadian sleep rhythm instead of a fixed 9-to-5 schedule. I mean, where do you apply and go, hey, I'm only going to be able to work around my body clock time. So this term has become a workplace buzzword in return to the office era. And 77% of workers say that working outside their preferred hours hurts their job performance.
2: Huh.
0: Yeah. You're hired. When would you like to work? You let us know. What company are these people working
2: for? What world do we live in? Halloween isn't just one night anymore. It's becoming a whole season. There's actually a new trend called Halloween Miss, where people decorate for Halloween the same way they decorate for Christmas. We're talking about Halloween trees, wreaths, ornaments, and some people are going the entire month of October. And according to a new report, sales for some Halloween decorations have increased more than 500% over the last few years. Do you think that's getting a little bit out of control? Are you a decor guy for all the holidays?
0: I'm not really for Halloween, but I do know what you're talking about, because you're just driving around through different neighborhoods. There's some people who go all out for Halloween.
2: See, I just think about putting it all away is the worst.
0: Same here. I'm like, where are you going to put it?
2: Yeah, it's not worth it to me.
0: Where are you going to store that 15-foot skeleton?
2: Right.
0: There's some hot topics.
1: Columbus is number one.
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2: Good morning. Here's a look at what's happening. One person's dead. At least four others were injured in a roller coaster accident at Six Flags over Georgia. It occurred Monday afternoon on the Goliath roller coaster. The ride was evacuated shortly after. That's according to WSB-TV. The coaster was stopped with a set of cars at the top of the ride. Cause of the accident, still under investigation. Meanwhile, Kings Island has temporarily closed two of its roller coasters following that incident. The Kings Island has two rides from the same manufacturer and have similar restraints. And out of an abundance of caution, they have closed Orion and Diamondback. The park near Cincinnati is only open on weekends in the fall. New York City Mayor Zoran Mamdani launching an investigation into an ICE-involved shooting in Upper Manhattan. That left a man wounded while a five-year-old child was inside his vehicle. Homeland Security officials say the man, identified as Oscar Belgal, tried to flee arrest and rammed an ICE vehicle before agents shot him in the neck. I'm Scott Jennings.
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0: Jason Aldean, My Kind of Party on 92.3 WCOL. It's 7:07 on your Tuesday. We have Patrick on the phone.
1: Patrick!
0: We were trying to track Patrick down yesterday because he won our weekend contest.
1: Oh my gosh.
0: Where we had people go to the talkback feature and they sang their favorite Luke Combs song. And Patrick, you did a really good job.
1: I thought Luke was in the room.
0: I wish I could find your talkback so I could play it.
1: Just have him do it again.
0: Let's hear it, Patrick. Let's hear it, Patrick.
2: Beautiful, crazy.
1: That was good. That was good.
2: It's just like,
0: I know you had the song playing in the background while you were doing it, but it sounded really good. We were really impressed with your singing talents. What do you do for a living?
2: I actually work at PPG.
0: What is that?
1: What is that? Yeah.
2: We make automotive paint.
0: Oh, okay.
1: Oh.
0: All right. So too much of that paint's right making you sick.

0: Luke Bryan and Country, and She Knows It on 92.3 WCUL, 7-Eleven on your Tuesday. Some sad news out of Hollywood, and it kind of hits close to home for us. I'll tell you why, but RJ Mitte passed away, and you're like, who's RJ Mitte? Well, if you're a fan of the show Breaking Bad, he played Walter Jr.
1: Yep.
0: And apparently he took his own life. He was only 34 years old, and I tell you that because he was literally in our studio like 2 weeks ago.
1: Yeah, and we had the chance to talk to him, but we were just busy. He was with one of our sister stations. We're like, oh, we can't, you know.
0: Yeah, City came down, who works for one of our sister stations, and he's like, hey, you guys want to talk to RJ Mitte? And it was some other guy. I can't remember his name. And it was a day that we had a whole bunch of stuff going on. I had a client coming in that I had to talk to. I'm like, I can, but it's going to be about an hour. Mm-hmm. And they were gone by the time I was done doing what I needed to do. And he took his life.
1: Which is so, I know he had a cerebral palsy. Like, I wonder if that took a part. Like, was he in pain? I don't know if that causes you pain, but I would imagine. Like, it's just so many questions. Oh, it's just sad.
0: Well, he had a foundation that raised awareness for people with disabilities. And he was diagnosed, like you said, when he was just 3 years old. And Bryan Cranston, who played his father, took to Instagram because they were in the middle of texting back and forth with each other to plan to have lunch together. And you know how people get busy schedules and you never do it. And then now he's just, obviously Bryan Cranston's like, daggone, I should have had lunch. I don't know if it would have made a difference.
1: Yeah.
0: But just like, you know, we think, you know, you never know what's going on in someone's life.
1: Right. You know? I always wonder, like, what could be so bad that you feel you have to do that? It's just sad.
0: Yeah, that's why, I mean, if you know someone and you get a vibe.
1: Yes.
0: And I think it's always good to check on that person. Don't be afraid, like, well, it's just going to laugh it off or whatever. I'd say rather be safe than sorry.
1: Or do wellness checks. Like, if they post something weird or cryptic on social media, your local police department will go do a wellness check.
0: And I don't know if he did or not, because he's been out touring around.
1: Right.
0: And doing stuff. And when I saw him in the hallway, I said, I'd waved, you know, he seemed like fine.
1: There, someone just posted like 2 days ago, he did a hot balloon thing with a buddy, and he looked so happy and
0: normal. That was the same guy that was here.
1: Oh,
0: those two together.
1: Yeah. And that's just like, how do you mask it so well? I don't know. It's just really sad.
0: Yeah. I guess the only thing we could take away from this is if you know someone and they're just acting just the slightest bit different than what you're used to, just check on them and just make sure they're good.
1: Yeah, say something for sure.
0: Mm-hmm. So, you know, yeah, if you don't say anything and then something like this happens, then you're like, maybe I should have said something.
1: Yeah. But,
0: yeah, only 34 years old. Rest in peace, RJ Mitte. Columbus weather. All right, 7:14, got 7:20 dummies coming up here inside of 10 minutes. There's never a shortage of dummies. No. That's why we do them twice a week. We could do them every day of the week.
1: Oh, really?
0: I just don't know if people would get tired of hearing them. But Andrew Buck Michael joins us. Buck, it's going to get chilly.

0: this weekend, isn't it?
1: Oh, yeah. Definitely chilly for the weekend. Saturday's high temperature is 55 degrees. We'll be mostly sunny, and then we're looking at an overnight low Saturday night down in the mid, maybe even some lower 30s. So it's going to get chilly for the weekend, but definitely not today. 86 for the high today. Mostly sunny skies, and that's going to break the record high temperature. And then we got some scattered rain and a few thunderstorms from time to time for Wednesday, later Thursday into Friday. So keep the rain gear handy for later this week. I'm ABC6 First One meteorologist Andrew Buck-Michael on 92.3 WCOL.
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0: Ella Langley in Choosing Texas on 92.3 WCOL. Thank you, Riley Green, for taking Ella on tour with you, because we would not know who she is if it weren't for you.
1: You're stirring the pot.
0: I am stirring the
2: pot. You're stirring the turd.
0: I'm stirring the pot. Riley Green on The Voice said, you guys remind, there's some girls that were trying out or singing or doing something. Yeah. He's like, you guys remind me of someone I took on tour with me, Miss Ella Langley. And somehow that got taken the wrong way. And Ella thinks that he meant that he's kind of responsible for her success. I don't know that that's true.
1: I mean,
0: I'm sure that that put her on more people's maps, but I think that she was definitely on the come anyhow.
1: I didn't know her in 2024 until I saw her name on the tour.
0: I've seen her name around a lot. You know what I mean? But you know, maybe that did help take her to another level. I don't know. We'll never know. We will never know.
1: Guess we'll never know.
0: All right. Somebody who is on another level is Luke Combs. Dude's selling out stadiums. Had a record-breaking crowd at the Shoe. And he's now bringing his My Kind of Saturday Night tour to Pittsburgh next May. And so we have the Luke Combs Song of the Day. And this is the song you're listening for today. You're the kind of woman make a man rethink something. Which is his new single, Rethink Some Things. And you're going to hear that today with Michael McCoy just after 11 o'clock, about 11:05, somewhere in that range, between 11:05 and 11:10. When you hear that song play in its entirety, be caller 12, and you win tickets to see Luke Combs in Pittsburgh next May.
1: Nice.
0: That's nice. Luke Combs' Song of the Day. All right, let's get dubbed.

0: You ever been patted down by a TSA agent?
1: No.
0: I haven't either, but my wife has.
1: Oh, nice.
0: And I, you know, you think, but that's for the birds. Like, why do you randomly pick people? Well, maybe it actually is for the birds, because a U.S. citizen was stopped at Miami International Airport in Florida on Sunday after he arrived from Cuba. Custom officers noticed that he had an unexplainable bulge in his waist.
1: Uh-oh.
0: You always want to check the bulge because you never know what's going on there. So they ordered him to be patted down, and that's when they found six plastic containers which had been sewn into his underwear, and those containers held not one, not two, not three, but 10 live birds.
1: Why do they think they'd get away with that?
0: Smuggling in birds from Cuba. So the man, his name is Alberto Castillo, and he said the birds were for his personal use. Clearly, if they sewed into his underwear. But they weren't allowed, and he was charged with smuggling goods. He was released with $25,000 bond. But what's crazy is a second man was arrested the same airport and coming in from Cuba, and he had 11 birds sewed into his underwear.
1: Apparently
0: there's some sort of bird smuggling going on. So thank God we got on top of that.
1: Seriously. My dumb award goes to a 45-year-old guy in Connecticut who apparently forgot that the internet is forever. Francisco Perez was arrested in connection with an armed robbery at Motel 6. They stole nearly $10,000 along with a phone and a watch. Perez is facing a laundry list of charges, but here's where it gets interesting. Police, of course, have surveillance footage, DNA evidence, and phone records, but now they have a love note from TikTok posted by Perez. He was posting something, I guess, after the robbery in the same clothes, same everything, so he matched the description perfectly. Turns out the only thing he stole on TikTok was the cop's hearts and attention.
0: What a dummy.
2: It was really dumb. I mean really dumb.
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0: I'm going to go out on a limb and say, if you're drawing breath, it's a great day to be alive.
1: I agree.
0: You know? Yeah. Any day that you're drawing breath and you're healthy and you got your kids are healthy, I'd say it's a great day to be alive.
1: I agree.
0: It's 7:39. Zuko, Dana, and Alyssa hanging out on your Tuesday morning. Coming up at 7:50, we're going to have some fun with a game called Boo or Crew. It's actually a pretty easy game.
1: I think it's easy.
0: I think we should try to find someone who's not a soccer fan.
2: Yeah.
0: Like although you're trying to win like tickets me. To go see the Crew. We have tickets for the Crew taking on Charlotte FC tomorrow at Scott's Miracle-Gro Field. And we need someone like Alyssa who's like eats Cheez-Its and drinks, you know, Mountain Dew or something.
1: That's all they do. The third day in a row she's had some sort of carb.
0: So, I mean, Alyssa's 22 years old. She has not an ounce of fat on her body.
1: No.
0: But yet, like, Dana and I are like, what is going on with this girl?
1: Yeah, what's it like to be God's favorite? She's had Cheez-Its for breakfast.
0: Clearly you're God's favorite.
2: I am not God's favorite,
0: yesterday,
2: guys.
0: You were eating Cheez-Its and one of those, I don't know, Starbucks drinks you buy in a glass. It's mocha. How many calories? Read the side of that thing. How many calories on that thing?
2: 270 calories.
0: So is that per serving or per jar?
2: Per jar.
0: Okay.
1: No, that's not
0: terrible. So it's not horrible, but it's still quite a bit.
1: Yeah. Still, if I drank it, I'd gain 5 pounds.
0: And today, she brought in a gigantic bag of goldfish, and she's been chomping on goldfish all morning.
2: And you guys are laughing at me. You can hear me chewing.
0: And it's hilarious because literally she's like, this is all I eat all day.
1: Yeah.
0: Goldfish and Starbucks drinks.
1: We do have to get her more red meat. We need more red meat. Get you a red buy once a week.
2: You know my iron.
1: Yeah.
0: You said your iron's low. Well, you don't get any iron from goldfish.
1: Yeah, there's no iron in those bad boys.
0: I mean, if you went and ate real fish, it'd be good for you. But goldfish not doing much, not so much.
2: I wish it did, you know?
0: What else do you eat during the day? Like, what did you have yesterday? Like, after you left here?
2: Oh, what did I eat? I ate a banana. Like, look at me.
1: Potassium, okay.
0: Okay, we got some potassium.
2: Honestly, I kind of think that's it. I didn't eat anything else, guys. Then I woke up hungry. I'm like, I need some breakfast.
0: I'm just telling you, you're 22 years old. At one, there will be a day.
1: Yes.
0: When you start eating stuff like that, and you're like,
1: Where
0: did this come from to throw extra weight near my side?
2: I know.
1: Start looking like the Grinch.
0: Then you eat another goldfish. You're like, whoa, now it's on the other side.
2: I know. I am scared to gain weight, so I try to be healthy. I try.
0: I try? You are not trying.
1: No.
0: I mean, there's zero effort now.
1: Take away her Sheetz rewards card. You got to get out of Sheetz.
2: And sometimes, too, I wake up in the middle of the night, and I'm like, ooh, I need an Oreo bad.
1: No.
2: And my parents will hear me come downstairs and get my Oreo package, and I'm like, yep, just kidding.
0: My Oreo alarm goes off. I set my Oreo alarm for 2 a.m.
2: It is.
0: That's when I know I can get into the kitchen and get in and get out, and the parents don't know that I had an Oreo.
2: Oh, and the dogs bark, and they know it's me. They know I'm getting that for my Oreo time.
0: I don't eat Oreos, and I'll tell you why. Because I can't eat just one Oreo.
1: Yeah, same. You can never stop.
0: No. I can eat a whole row of them daggone things.
2: They're so addicting. Like, why is that? They do it on purpose.
0: That's the way they like it.
1: Mm-hmm.
0: Same thing with goldfish. All right, we'll take caller 12 here in about 5 minutes if you want to play Boo or Crew. I think we need someone who's not a soccer fan, though. I would prefer someone who's not a soccer fan.
1: Just
0: because that way the game's a little more challenging.
1: I made it pretty easy.
0: Yeah. Or we could have just Alyssa play.
2: Yeah, you just have me play.
0: Get someone to take it. We'll take caller 12 here in about 5 minutes. Andrew Buck Michael joins us. Buck, it doesn't. When you look outside, do you think this is going to be a record breaking day? I don't know if it looks like it's going to be a record breaking day, but it's going to be a record breaking day today with heat. What are we getting up to? 85 today? 86?
3: What do you mean? You don't have a plane flying overhead that says record breaking day today?
0: Hold up. There it is. There it is.
1: I see it.
0: Little toe behind. Record-breaking day today. We trust Buck is what it says.
3: Yeah, it's just already so warm. I mean, right now we're at 65 degrees. Our normal high temperature for today's date is 67. So we are only 2 degrees away from what it normally is for the high temperature. And it's still here in the 7 a.m. hour. Yeah. We're going to heat up a lot today. About 86 degrees for the high. And I would not be surprised if we surpass that some. One thing that's going to help to boost our temperatures up is that we had a little bit of a breeze yesterday. But that's going to pick up even more today. 10 to 15 mile per hour winds out of the southwest. And we get up to about 86 for the high. Mostly sunny skies today. And then we're going to get some rain to move back in along with some clouds for Wednesday, Thursday, and Friday. Now, the good news is this does not look like a prolonged soaking rain. What's going to happen tomorrow is we got a few showers in northern Ohio early in the morning tomorrow. That kind of shifts down along the I-70 corridor midday. And it continues to strengthen as it goes into southern Ohio and we warm up in the afternoon. So we could have some thunderstorms in southern Ohio in the afternoon tomorrow. And then a couple of stray showers Thursday, mostly cloudy. And then we get into a little bit more of a sustained rain, maybe Thursday night into Friday before it kicks out of here, leaving us mostly sunny for the weekend. But it just keeps getting cooler. 86 today, 79 tomorrow. We'll drop to about 70 by Thursday and then 65 on Friday, followed by 55 for the high sun or Saturday. So it is going to get cooler and cooler each day for us. So good news is it's not a big shock to the system. Just kind of slowly stair-stepping our way back down to some fall temperatures. I'm ABC6 First Warning Meteorologist Andrew Buck-Michael on 92.3 WCOL.

0: On your Tuesday, Zuko, Dana, and Alyssa hanging out. We need caller 12. We're going to play Boo or Crew. Mm-hmm. We're going to mention some names. You got to tell us, is it someone that would boo you?
1: Yep.
0: Or crew you? I guess. You got to know which ones are soccer players, which ones are serial killers, I guess.
1: That's true.
0: That's coming up here in about 3 minutes. So caller 12 right now, 614-821-WCOL or 800-899-WCOL. And then after 8 o'clock, we need to figure out a way to market our show. We have a new name.
1: Yes.
0: Since Dana's on board, Zuko and Dana in the morning, we need a way to market our show. We don't have a budget. So we need some ideas. I do know we need a photographer, somebody that can take some photos of us. So we're looking for you. You know, if you want to get maybe your business name out on the air or something like that.
1: Share it on the socials. We'll tag you. No worries.
0: That's right. Give you all those details coming up just after 8 o'clock.

0: Morgan Wallen, and don't we on 92.3 WCOL, 7:54 on your Tuesday. Time for us to play a game. It's called Boo or Crew. Actually, I should probably change the theme of the music here.
1: Ooh, yeah.
0: Boo
1: spooky.
0: Or crew.
1: That's more the vibe.
0: We're going to give you a name. You got to tell us, is it someone that would kill you or someone who plays soccer? All right, we have on the phone, we have Blake Hyder, the pride of Centerburg, on line four. Good morning, Blake. How are you doing?
2: I'm doing good. How are you?
0: Doing good. Are you a fan of soccer? Because we were hoping to find someone who wasn't.
2: Not particularly.
0: Okay.
1: Perfect.
2: I have family members that are, but me, myself, not really.
0: Okay. All right. Well, if you ever go to Scott's Miracle-Gro Field, and if you win this game, that's where you're going to be going unless you give the tickets away. You're going to have a great time. You're going to become a fan because it is an amazing experience for sure.
1: It is.
0: All right, you got to get three of the five right. Alyssa can help you, but I can tell you...
1: that's not much.
0: I don't know if I would rely on her.
1: You're on your own.
0: All right, let's go.
1: All right, Blake, I'm going to give you a name. Lionel Messi. Boo or crew?
2: All right, well, that one I know is crew.
0: Yeah.
1: Most famous soccer player.
0: You know who
1: right
0: did
1: now.
0: Know that one? Alyssa.
1: Alyssa said boo.
3: I did.
1: Okay, Blake, boo or crew and name number two.
0: Boo or crew, name number two.
1: Michael Myers.
4: I would say boo on that one.
0: You would say boo, and you'd be right.
1: That's right. He's coming for you.
0: These are not that hard. These are pretty easy.
1: Boo or crew, name number three.
0: Number three.
1: David Beckham.
4: David Beckham is a crew.
0: Yeah.
1: You had to think about it. I was a little worried if you didn't know that
0: one. He's another real popular one.
1: Boo or crew, name number four.
0: Boo or crew, name number four.
1: Hannibal Lecter.
4: Hannibal Lecter. Boo.
0: Boo is right.
1: Made me nervous.
0: We thought about it for a second.
1: Who is that? Boo or crew?
4: Well,
1: name?
4: That sounds like it could be a soccer player.
0: It could be.
1: I mean, you're not wrong.
0: Lecter score! Goal! Just kidding.
1: Boo or crew name number five.
0: Boo or crew name number five.
1: Cristiano. How do you say that?
0: Cristiano. Cristiano Ronaldo.
1: You got to do that one.
0: Cristiano Ronaldo.
4: That is going to be a crew.
0: That's true. Yeah. That's a hard one to say.
4: Soccer players that I do know about.
1: Yeah, I know what he looks
0: Cristiano
1: like.
0: Cristiano Ronaldo, I think.
1: Can't
0: is how you say
1: it. That's
0: name.
1: A cool
0: that
1: name.
0: That's a hard one. All right, so you already won. You went five for five.
4: Players.
0: I'm going to throw a couple more at you, all right?
1: Okay.
0: Boo or crew name number six. Patrick Schulte.
4: That sounds like a soccer player, so I'm going to say crew.
0: Yep. All right.
4: Doesn't really sound like a Halloween character, murderer.
0: Boo or crew? Well, it could be a serial killer, so they could have weird names.
4: Yeah.
0: All right. Boo or crew, name number seven, Muhammad Farsi.
4: Crew.
0: Crew's right.
1: That was my guess, yeah.
0: All right. One final one. Boo or crew, name number eight, Sean Zawadzki.
4: Zawinski sounds like that would be a foreign last name for a soccer player.
0: I don't know if it's foreign. It's Zawadzki. But he definitely played. Those last three were all players for the crew, by the way. Just wanted to let you know.
4: Oh, I did not know that.
0: Well, congratulations, Blake Hyder of Centerburg. You've won yourself tickets to see the crew tomorrow night.
1: Let's go.
0: Taking on Charlotte FC at Scott's Miracle-Gro Field. You got to go, man.
4: Awesome.
0: Take in the experience. You're going to love
4: will.
0: It. All right. Appreciate it. Listen,
4: yeah,
0: hang
4: I'll
0: on.
4: Be there.
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2: Good morning. Here's a look at what's happening. President Trump rallied supporters last night in Youngstown ahead of the midterm elections. He's traveling the country to support Republicans in an effort to keep the GOP in control of the House and Senate. Trump was supporting Senator John Husted Monday in his bid to return to his seat in Congress. He's facing former Democrat Senator Sherrod Brown. Trump also threw his support behind Vivek Ramaswamy in his bid for Ohio governor. Elections officials in Franklin County say three times as many voters have taken advantage of early voting this election cycle than in 2022. The Board of Elections says about 3,000 voters have cast a ballot per day since early voting started in Ohio. Lines have also been forming for voters dropping off mail-in ballots. In Franklin County, 75,000 ballots have already been requested. Voters are also again reminded absentee ballots have to be at the Elections Board office by 7:30 p.m. on Election Day in order to be counted. President Trump defending his diesel fuel deal with Russia after bipartisan pushback. Last week, Trump announced Russia would immediately release 300,000 tons of diesel to ease a global fuel shortage, with more shipments to follow. In a Truth Social post, Trump said he made the right choice for the American people. I'm Scott Jennings.
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0: Chris Young, obviously, with one thing on his mind is getting you home. The Black Chris song. That's naughty, Chris.
1: You dirty dog.
0: On this no bra day, today's national don't wear a bra. Which I don't know that we should celebrate that.
1: Yeah, I'm keeping mine on.
0: Especially guys, keep them on, dudes.
1: Yeah, don't take them off.
0: All right, we need help marketing our show. We need your ideas. We'll fill you in on all the details coming up after Ella Langley and Morgan Wallen.

0: Ella Langley and Morgan Wallen, Can't Love You Anymore on 92.3 WCOL, 8:10 on your Tuesday. So it's officially been announced we have a new show. It's Zuko and Dana in the morning. Dana has officially accepted our offer of making $7.43 a week.
1: And I don't think I'm getting paid this week.
2: $0.
0: Yeah, no. You're like, wait, I'm getting paid? But the thing is, we got to figure out a way to market our show. Now, I know I've been here for way too long, like 20, going on 28 years.
1: Which, congratulations.
0: Thank you. I've been here a long time. I've been blessed. I'm thankful for my opportunities here. I have climbed the ladder. It's been a slow climb.
1: But you're up at the top.
0: Yeah. But I don't know if the top is the way to put it.
1: Well,
0: but
1: you're almost there.
0: You know, I've done everything that you can do in this industry to get to where I am today. And so have you. I mean, we've all paid our dues just in different places or whatever. But I'm so glad you're officially now part of the show. But the problem is, we got to figure out a way to market our show to get the get the word out. I mean, we still have people that will call in and they'll be like, what happened to Kayla? Well, Kayla decided she didn't want to do radio anymore because it took away from the time that she wants to spend with her kids in the morning.
1: Yep.
0: And, you know, so she had an opportunity to, she could work from home and spend time with her kids and still do videos about cooking in the crock pot.
1: You her know, like, Croctober is taking off.
0: Croctober. Yeah. So, but we need some ideas on how we can market our show, Zuko and Dana in the morning.
1: Yeah, we have a champagne dream on a tap water budget, people.
0: That is right. Tap water budget. So if you have ideas, and whether it is that you have a huge social following and you could use your social influence to help us get the word out, you know, because there's a lot of influencers that live here.
1: There are. And I think the top thing right now is we need photos. We need a good professional photo of us, even with Alyssa, us three separate together.
0: Yeah.
1: So if someone's willing to volunteer to take our photo, we'll still take care of you. We'll tag you. We'll collab you. We'll get your word out too.
0: Yeah. I mean, if you do, maybe you shoot weddings or whatever the case is, if you're a professional photographer and you could take some photos, we could share your business name. We could tag you in our post so that people know who took our photos, and then maybe we could get you some business, you know?
1: And then after photos, what do you think we need?
0: Wow, I mean, that's where it gets a little tricky. I feel like we need a billboard campaign would be nice.
1: Oh,
0: if we
1: could
0: get some billboards done.
1: That would be awesome. Or if you have a digital billboard, if you work somewhere with a digital display up by the freeway or something,
0: yeah,
1: put us on that bad boy.
0: Or if you're getting ready to decorate for the holidays and you want to put Zuko and Dana and Christmas lights on your yard or something, or on your house.
1: Our face on your tree.
0: Our face on your tree. I don't know. This is an open-ended conversation. I'm looking for ideas. I'm looking for ways that we can market. Like, how would you market your company if you knew that you didn't have any money to spend to market your company?
1: Right.
0: But we do have the power of this huge radio station.
1: Our socials
0: where
1: have a good
0: we can promote your business whatever it is that you do that could help us do whatever we're doing. If we help each other, then we all win.
1: Yes. Scratch our back, we'll scratch your back.
0: You know, I'd like to get some t-shirts made.
1: Some merch, yes.
0: Get some merch that people can wear, a hat, some hats, you know, would be nice.
1: Maybe a local restaurant can name something after us.
0: Put something on the menu.
1: The Zuko and Dana
0: special, whatever that is.
1: Maybe cheeseburger.
0: Maybe it's a country fried steak with gravy. I don't know.
1: I like it.
2: Yeah, I like it.
0: I almost had Kingies. I almost talked him into putting some sort of Zuko thing on their menu, because we had several listeners that were pregnant that were trying to go into labor.
1: Okay.
0: And they would go down there and eat a pizza, like a certain pizza, and then they would have their baby. So I was like, well, give us some credit, man. Put something on the menu, like the pregnancy pizza from Zuko or whatever.
1: I like it. Or homage. We love homage. Can we get a Zuko and Dana homage shirt? I love homage.
0: These are all great ideas.
1: So help us.
0: All right. If you have a great idea that you want to share, hit up our talkback feature on the iHeartRadio app, that little red microphone. Press it, you got 30 seconds, or you can call us 614-821-WCOL. Columbus weather. We'll help you if you help us, because we need all the help that we can get. Andrew Buck Michael, tell us something good on this Tuesday morning.
3: Well, I'll tell you what, we have got a hot one out there today, so take advantage of that if you got the pool still open, or if you know someone with a pool, definitely hit them up.

0: see what they're doing today. Say, hey, can I bring over the brats or the hamburgers? Just get things going, and we'll have a little barbecue. 86 for the high today. Mostly sunny skies. That's about 20 degrees hotter than normal today. Now, tomorrow, mostly cloudy. We'll deal with some scattered showers and thunderstorms tomorrow, and then another round for later Thursday into Friday, and then chilly by the weekend. So if you like the heat, take advantage of today. I'm ABC6 First One Meteorologist Andrew Buck-Michael on 92.3 WCOL.
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0: Columbus is number one for new country.

Riley Green has had some cool collabs. He's been with Ella Langley, Thomas Rhett, among others, but his newest one is sort of unexpected. Out yesterday, Riley has teamed up with NFL legend and TV broadcaster Peyton Manning for a song coming out for two different college football fan bases, Alabama versus Tennessee. It features the two of them in a honky-tonk, both singing their praises about their favorite college team. Yeah, thank you.

0: scene.
1: It's cute.
2: That's
1: like
2: cool.
1: That.
2: I love Peyton Manning.
1: Speaking of Riley Green, he's in a little bit of hot water with Ala Langley. But what's new, right?
2: Right.
1: First, she stopped following him on Instagram and social media a while ago. And now she's speaking about him, apparently taking credit for her career. Last month, Riley was on The Voice, of course, and he said this.
3: There's a girl that reminded me a lot of y'all. I took her on tour with me. Her name's Ala Langley.
4: Oh, my God.
3: She's doing pretty well.
5: Yeah, when that man took credit, no, didn't want that. But pretty typical.
2: Oh, geez.
1: So she said that on Instagram Live this week. And look, I have to admit, I did not know who Ala Langley was until she opened up for him. Not the second tour, this closest one, but the first time in like 2023, 24.
2: Yeah.
1: I only knew of her because of Riley. So I mean, I knew unbiased of her.
2: I think he's just being, I mean, you've heard Garth talk about Trisha. He'll be like, right. Miss Yearwood, whatever. Yeah. I think he's just being a Southern boy saying, I took, you know, Miss Ella Langley on tour with me. I don't think he's taking credit.
1: Yeah.
2: I just think he was saying, you remind me of Ella Langley. And the way he worded it, I can understand why she took it the wrong way. But I don't feel like that's him taking credit for her success.
1: I don't know. I still think there are a lot of things behind the scenes we don't know between those two.
2: They hate each other for whatever reason.
1: There's a new movie coming out to Netflix that country music fans might want to check out. It's called Heartland, and it stars Jessica Chastain as a former country music superstar who comes out of hiding when her niece, an up-and-coming country singer, mysteriously disappears into Nashville. And there's some real country music singers involved. Sugarland's Jennifer Nettles in the movie, along with country stars Carter Faith, plus the soundtrack features Carly Pierce and more. And fun fact, the director is the same woman who directed Country Strong with Tim McGraw and Gwyneth Paltrow. That hits Netflix November 13th.
2: I can't wait to see that.
1: That's your news from Nashville. If it's happening on Music Row, you'll be the first to know if you're waking up with us.
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0: Question is there something about a truck on 92.3 WCUO? Is that really a thing? Do women like gravitate towards men who drive trucks? I mean, maybe not all of them, but some.
1: No. You know what's funny? When I was single and dating, it wasn't a truck, or it was just you had to have a nicer car. There was one guy who pulled up in like a 89 Honda, and I was like, what in the world? How old are you and you're driving this? There's something about that.
0: So what kind of car was Clark driving?
1: He had, well, the same car. He has an Audi. I know when he first, I was like, oh my, but it's his dream car, and he bought it used, and
0: yeah,
1: I was impressed. So I was like, oh, my man drives an Audi. Okay.
0: Takes pride in what he drives, for sure. Well, I gotta, do you ever try to tickle yourself and make yourself laugh?
1: No.
0: I haven't either. But this is the kind of stuff that our researchers are spending time on. I mean, we can't solve, you know, the high fuel price problem or the price of groceries or whatever, the cure for cancer. But we've figured out that we can't tickle ourselves and make ourselves laugh.
1: Oh, they've discovered.
0: There's a recent study published in the Science Advances Journal that reveals that it's nearly impossible to tickle yourself to the point of real laughter.
2: Really?
0: Basically because you know it's coming.
1: Oh, interesting.
0: Researchers discovered that the brain forecasts the timing and location of deliberate touches before turning off sensations that match the forecast. So scientists were able to replicate an itching sensation rather than laughter when a participant tickled themselves. But they found that tickle-based laughter comes from the fact that the touch of someone else is stronger and less predictable than the touch of oneself.
1: And isn't that so interesting? Because we all have the same skin. So how do we not know?
0: Yeah, but if somebody else touches you, first of all, you don't know how they're going to touch you. Mm. Like, are they going to come in hard? Or are they just going to lightly tickle you?
1: Yeah.
0: When you tickle yourself, you know exactly where you're going to touch yourself. You know exactly how you're going to do it. What kind of pressure you're going to put on. All that good stuff. Huh. So your body's like, nah, I ain't falling for that one.
1: Can't fool me.
0: Can't fool me, said body. But that's the kind of stuff that we waste our money on.
1: I know.
0: Yeah, we would like a $1 million grant so we can study the fact that tickling ourselves doesn't work. I mean, that's the kind of stuff we spend time on.
2: Who's going to try it now?
0: And money. Yeah, mm-hmm. I'm sure right now somebody in their car is like,
1: let me try this.
0: Yeah, you're right. It doesn't work. All right, it's 8:42. One thing that does work is that heat. The heat's getting turned on today, Buck. We're getting up to 86 today, and you're saying it might even be higher than that, though, right?
3: I wouldn't be surprised if we get to 87, maybe 88, but I think I'll be turning on the air conditioner, not the heat today. Yeah. Mother Nature's taking care of the heat. But yeah, it's going to be a hot one today, so if you still have the opportunity to close the windows of the house, maybe turn on the air conditioner. Otherwise, your house is going to be very hot by the time you get home later today. And the good news is it's going to cool off a lot by later this week and weekend for us. So 86 today, mostly sunny, and there will be a brisk breeze out of the southwest at about 10 to 15 miles per hour. Tomorrow, mostly cloudy, and only 79 for the high tomorrow, so cooler but still much warmer than normal. We're going to have some rain showers starting in northern Ohio tomorrow morning, drifting their way south through central Ohio midday and into southern Ohio, including a few thunderstorms by the afternoon as we warm up. And then only 70 on Thursday, mostly cloudy, couple of stray light rain showers, and then more rain showers kind of on and off throughout the morning and midday on Friday as it starts to cool down, some 65 on Friday, and then only 55 for the high on Saturday. So you might need the furnace this weekend because we dropped a 34 for the overnight low Saturday night into Sunday morning. Crazy week for us, but hey, I've lived in Ohio my entire life. We've seen stranger things. I'm ABC6 First 1 meteorologist Andrew Buck-Michael on 92.3 WCOL.

0: Jason Aldean, Don't Tell on Me on 92.3 WCOL. It is 8:52 on your Tuesday, Talkback Tuesday. Take a moment, hit up the Talkback feature on the iHeartRadio app and share something. I don't care if it's good news, bad news. Maybe you want to welcome Dana to the show. We don't care.
1: I love all the attention.
0: Speaking of Dana, you met your husband on, was it Bumble you said?
1: Yes, Bumble.
0: And you said it was a good experience.
1: It was, yeah.
0: Well, there's a woman who's gone viral for sharing her story about being stood up, and she's asking Bumble to cover the $100 she lost, including two Ubers and a drink, and she says that they owe her for having trash men on their app.
1: I mean, I don't know if they can control it.
0: I mean, there's trash men everywhere, but here she is talking about it.
2: Well, guys, this might be a first. I might be getting stood up. 9:30. He called me at 9:07. He was like, oh, I'm a block away. Clearly was lying. Oh, and the fact that I ordered a shrimp cocktail and a drink, and now I'm going to have to pay for that myself. For nothing. For me to sit here.
3: Oh, my God, you guys. I just tried to call him to let him know, like, hey, I'm leaving. It went straight to voicemail. Wow,
2: I just got stood up, you guys. I need a break. I need a break from dating. It's too much. My heart can't handle it.
0: Aww. I mean, it probably is a lot.
1: It is. Online dating, I went through so many bad dates before I met Clark. Clark was my cutoff, too. Even before I met him, I was like, if this one, I don't care how it goes, I'm quitting the app.
0: So you're reaching a point where you're like, if this one doesn't work, I'm done.
1: Yes. And thankfully, he was the one. But it is a lot. Like I said, if something happened to Clark, I would be single the rest of my life. I can't do it again.
0: And that's what I think happens to a lot of artists, you know, in music. They're down there just plugging away, playing live, and then they're not getting any attention, and they're like, I'm done. If this gig doesn't work out, I'm done. And then something happens and they make it, or they don't.
1: It's probably the same thing.
0: But we got to figure out how to get Alyssa. Like,
1: oh, I am begging her to get on the app.
4: I don't think I could handle it. Anytime I've talked to a guy or dated one, it just goes so bad. And you know, it hurts my heart.
1: Well, now you have us to guide you. You haven't had guidance.
0: Well, you know what we think.
4: What do you guys think?
0: We think we know who you're supposed to marry.
1: Yes, we
4: do. You guys are funny.
0: Your best friend.
1: Alyssa's childhood friend is the same age, and he's a boy, and he's so cute, and they've known each other.
0: He's nice, and he treats you with respect, and all the things that you want in someone you're going to marry, except for he's my best friend from childhood.
1: And he's moving back. He lives out of town, but he's moving back next year. All the signs are pointing.
0: This is a Hallmark movie writing itself.
4: A Hallmark movie?
0: Yeah.
4: That would be funny. But.
0: You know, young man moves away, big job in the big city, small town woman running a dance studio, you know, but then she stopped dancing, got a job at a radio station, looking for love, and then dude that moved away to the big city comes back, and then, you know.
4: I think it could be bad, though. Then you lose your friendship, you know what I mean?
0: If it doesn't work out, but guess what?
1: It's gonna work.
0: What if, you know, when you're 100 years old and you die and you're at the pearly gates and the Lord says, you asked me for a man that respects you and treats you kind, and I put him in front of you your whole life and you just called him my best friend.
1: My husband's my best friend, see?
4: That's good. That's important. Yeah.
1: Otherwise, I want to get her with like a crew player or a Blue Jackets. Like, I'm going big. I'm going to the top.
4: My worry is, though, they probably have so many different girls. You know what I'm saying? Like, they go through a different girl a week, probably.
0: They go through girls like I go through a goldfish.
4: Exactly.
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0: Well, that's the song we have to thank for Bro Country. It's Florida Georgia Line and Cruise on 92.3 WCOL. 9:06 on this No Bra Day. It's a day. Now, everybody, guys are like, oh, yeah, let's go. But it's not that. It's to create awareness. This is Breast Cancer Awareness Month, and that's why No Bra Day is today, because it is in the month of October. And we got a talk back a few moments ago from Michelle Butler, who says this.
1: Good morning. Today is National No Bra Day for Breast Cancer Awareness Month. I'm a 15-year breast cancer survivor. My name is Michelle, and I'll be heading to Dallas, Texas next week for the 60-mile and 3-day cancer walk for Susie B. Coleman walk. And I have 3 t-shirts that I have signed through the years. I've met people with breast cancer, and I'll be wearing one each day. Aww. God bless, and have a great day.
0: God bless you, Michelle. Thanks for the talk back.

0: time. Mm-hmm. And some Karen at the park was like, go back to Mexico.
1: Yep.
0: You know, apparently was mad that the mariachi band was playing. Here is Lisa Clark talking about it.
2: I came across it in social media, and I think it really hit hard to me because as a Hispanic, Latin, woman-owned business, that is unacceptable behavior. I felt like I wanted to show her that there's kindness in this world and that the world is not full of hate and that love, true love, will always win.
3: It honestly just gives me faith that there's a lot of kind people out there who are willing to look past the situation and help me out.
0: Yeah, way to go, Lisa Clark. And how, I mean, this was just probably the most important moment of this woman's life.
1: Yeah.
0: And she's getting harassed by some Karens. Like, come on, people.
1: I saw that video circulating. A teenage girl from right here in Ohio has turned a little lemonade stand into $5 million for charity.
0: Oh, my gosh.
1: I know. Her name is Peyton Ober. Hopefully I'm saying that right. And when she was little, she spent some time in a Cincinnati hospital. Someone gave her a teddy bear that brought her so much comfort, so she wanted to do the same for other kids. So at just 6 years old, she opened a lemonade stand to raise money to buy toys for children in the hospital. Her first stand raised $768. And now 8 years later, that little lemonade stand has grown into a nonprofit that's generated more than $5 million in money and donated goods. And now they're helping kids with toys, clothes, food supplies, school supplies, and more, all because one little girl just wanted to pay it forward.
0: That is incredible. That is what we like, all powered by our friends at Tim Hortons.
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1: Weather. I mean, 6 First Morning Meteorologist, Unibuck Michael. Good Tuesday morning, everyone. It is going to be kind of a hot day for us for October today, getting up to a high of 86. The record is 85, so we're expected to break the record high temperature for the day today. Mostly sunny for us today. Tomorrow, we're going to be mostly cloudy with a 70% chance for some scattered showers and a few thunderstorms from time to time and a high temperature of 79 tomorrow.

0: right, all the phones are ringing. That is not the Luke Combs song of the day, but I appreciate your efforts. You have to listen at 7:20 where we reveal the Luke Combs song of the day. It's not Be By You. I can tell you that.
1: It's not.
0: And it certainly isn't at that time. But that's a good strategy. If you miss the 7:20 announcement, which I hope you don't, you just be caller 12 anytime you hear Luke Combs song. And you might just be the lucky caller.
1: I like it.
0: I mean, it's a stretch.
1: Now, is this cheating? Can they go back on the podcast page and listen if they missed it to hear it?
0: If we posted it, did we post it to listen?
2: We did not post it.
0: Yeah, see?
2: We can't let people cheat.
1: Okay. Ooh, I'm new here. I'm learning.
2: I cropped that out.
0: You could bribe Alyssa, I think, with the right amount of money or
1: Cheez-Its.
2: I'll take, payment orders, Oreos, even ramen.
0: Oh, yeah.
2: I'll take Cheez-Its.
1: She's getting her marketing list out there.
0: You send her some Oreos. And she'll tell you the whole week's layout of the Luke Combs song of the day.
1: That's funny.
2: Or some coffee.
0: Gosh, or some coffee for sure. All right, we go commercial free here in about 7 minutes. And don't forget, we have the Great Pumpkin Payoff. Chance to put you $1,000 in your pocket. I mean, who couldn't use an extra grand right now?
1: Right.
0: Even after taxes, when it's about $275, that still comes in handy. But your first keyword is coming up at 9:45. 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
1: All right,
0: let's talk about people doing amazing things, all powered by our friends at Comfort Dental.
1: Yes, the Columbus music community is coming together to honor one of its own. Sean Pruden, I hope I'm saying that right, also known as Prude Dog, is from the local band Hot Lucy, and he recently passed away following a battle with a rare cancer. On Sunday, November 8th, friends, family, and fellow musicians are hosting a Celebration of Life fundraiser at Quaker Steak and Lube on Polaris Parkway in Lewis Center from noon until 8. Eight local bands will perform, plus there'll be raffles, a 50-50 drawing, a bake sale, and more. Proceeds will help Sean's loved ones with medical expenses and financial hardships following his passing. It's a chance to enjoy some live music, support a local family, and help celebrate a life that meant so much to Columbus.
0: And we'll get that posted, and we'll mention it a couple more times between now and that date.
1: But, yeah.
0: You know, those are the kind of things we try to get the word out on, because I'm sure that family doesn't have the money to spend to advertise something like that. And I'm sure they don't have a media partner. So I feel like it's our job as a radio station that serves our community to get the word out about people trying to help families in need, especially when you have someone pass like that and they get these crazy medical bills. Somebody's got to pay that bill. And that's where we're asking you to, to donate any way you can at Quaker Steak and Lube. We'll get that posted on our Instagram. If you got something you want to get the word out like that, you can email me directly until Dana gets her email set up. We're still waiting for that. It's ZUKO at WCUL.com.

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0: Ella Langley in Choosing Texas on 92.3 WCOL. 9:55 on your Tuesday morning. Beautiful Tuesday. It's going to be warm today.
1: Mm-hmm.
0: If you like me, I need to call Pools Plus and get my pool closed. I keep forgetting.
1: You've been saying that for like months,
0: well,
1: I think.
0: I finally got the concrete done. That took all summer to get
1: right.
0: done.
1: Okay.
0: That's finally done. And so now the pool can get closed. I do need to sweep it out, though. There's still a little bit of gravel on the bottom. I want to sweep out before the winter gets here. But yeah, I got to get that closed.
1: Or you can leave it open and do your cold plunge you've been wanting to do.
0: I know. Yeah. I did a cold plunge in the bathtub. I told you that. Did I tell you that?
1: Yeah, what? You had a little mild panic attack, though.
0: I did.
2: When'd you do it?
0: Sunday, I think it was.
2: How was it?
0: So we have well water. So the water's cold.
1: Yeah.
0: Our water is cold. I don't know the exact temp. I would say it's probably in the 60 range,
2: ooh,
0: maybe. Maybe colder than that. I'm not sure. I need to get some sort of thermometer and test the water and see how cold it really is. But well water is cold. And I filled the tub up with cold water and I sat down in it. I couldn't go past my waist. Like, that's as far as I could go.
2: Oh,
0: but
2: boy.
0: I know when they plunge, you just kind of go down real quick.
2: Yeah.
1: That's a trick, though. Each time, if you do it every day, you go, then you'll finally be able
0: every
1: to sit
0: bit.
1: Down. Yeah.
0: I just want to be able to sit down the way those guys do online. Which I think is still AI and it's not real, but they get in there and it's like real quick all the way down to their shoulders.
2: Yeah.
0: I'm like, how do you guys do it? And they're getting in like, we're talking high 30s.
2: Oh, it's crazy.
0: Joe Rogan, when he does his cold plunging, it's like just above freezing.
1: And they add, I know Dirk Bentley adds ice, so you make it even more colder. Yeah,
0: I've seen guys break ice off of lakes and get into, and I'm like, how do you do it?
2: Yeah. How does that feel good?
0: What does it takes away, like if you have any muscle pain, gone.
1: Yeah, if you do a hard workout, the next day you won't be sore if you do a cold plunge.
0: That's the reason why athletes, you'll see them in tubs of ice. That's the reason why, because it helps heal their muscles and helps them recover. But
2: that's crazy.
0: Yeah, I don't know how I got on that top. Oh, I need to close my pool.
1: Yeah, sorry. I digress.
2: You didn't go swimming in once.
0: Didn't go swimming out one time this year. My family used it. I've just been so busy this summer.
1: Yeah.
0: I need to slow down a little bit.
1: Yeah.
0: Just kidding. I'm ready to fire up. So I'm ready because we got Dana on board now.
2: Oh, yeah.
1: I know. I'm going to hit the streets.
0: We're going to get busy. Dana's going to keep me busy. Streets. I told her. I said, do not let me get lazy. That's what I told her.
1: I said, no problem here.
0: All right. 9:57. What are you doing today? Any big plans?
1: No, just work. Cooper, I'm waiting for her medicine to be ready to pick up at Costco. So hopefully I get that notification. Might make a little Costco run, but just work for me.
0: We need to talk to someone to see, like, what's the best way to get all that stuff out of your house.
1: I know.
0: You know what I mean?
1: There's like a disinfector can come and just tent my house.
0: Someone in a hazmat suit that can come in and just disinfect your whole house.
1: Yeah, because it's living somewhere.
0: Jordan had it. Now Cooper's got it. And Infotago, whatever you say, tomato, tomato, it's still terrible, whatever it is.
1: Still living.
2: Poor babies.
0: But it's you get that thing and it just takes forever to go away.
1: So hard. It's super contagious. It lives in towels.
0: Super uncomfortable.
1: Your sheets.
0: Yeah. Toys on the toys, probably on the TV remote.
1: I emptied a can of Lysol in the playroom alone.
0: Yeah, but I don't know if that's what you need to do. You might need to wipe down the toys individually. You know what I mean?
2: That would take forever.
0: I mean, that's what we've done whenever we have viruses going through our house. We just wipe everything down.
1: Yeah, I'll have to do that this weekend.
0: We go through Clorox wipes like nothing.
1: Yeah, me too.
2: Awful. What
0: about you, Alyssa? What are you doing today?
2: I have work.
0: You have work?
2: So back to working. Yeah.
0: All right.
2: What about you?
0: Let's see. Lathan's got soccer practice today. And I think that's really about it. Pretty slow day for
1: me.
0: Well, this is my long day here.
1: Gotcha.
0: You know, we've got a couple of meetings I got to do. You know, so I'll be busy till probably about 3:00 this afternoon doing various things. But that's it, though.
1: Okay.
2: Then you go home.
0: Michael McCoy is coming up next. He's got your next chance to win $1,000 and a great pumpkin payoff coming up here at 10:45. And I can tell you this: the Luke Combs song of the day has not played yet. But it might be coming up here within an hour or two. That's all I'm going to say. Have a safe and wonderful Tuesday, everyone.

0: 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Hi there, I'm Michael McCoy. Let's get right into it. Libby, what is the YOLO moment you regret?
1: Oh my gosh, I did drunk karaoke with these Russians in this bar, and my other two girlfriends were videoing me. So now there's a video out there, and I was like, oh man, I shouldn't have done the karaoke.
0: Yep.

one of those days you don't know how to dress. 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

0: Columbus is number one for new country, 92.3 WCOL. Thank you for listening. I'm Michael McCoy. Did you know that Amazon features an About You profile that analyzes your purchase history? It helps it make detailed and occasionally blunt assumptions about your physical traits, lifestyle, and habits. The feature recently gained attention online as people shared their bizarre algorithmic labels. Some of them included too short to reach into a 40-inch deep box, cannot keep plants alive, husband has skinny legs and cusses when scared. So I looked at mine and it was pretty much right on. It says likely owns a Chevy Silverado or GMC Sierra. I've owned both and currently have a Sierra. You can check your profile by going into your account, shopping preferences, and click on About You.
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We are less than an hour away from the Luke Combs Song of the Day, Rethink Some Things. You could be seeing him in Pittsburgh. It's coming soon on 92.3 WCOL. Here's Jelly Roll. Let me

0: right, Zuko and Dana, tomorrow morning at 7:50, we'll have tickets for Dancing with the Stars. It'll be at The Shot next February.
1: And tomorrow, Zuko, you're going to try my cooking. What time you want to do that?
0: Should probably make it late in the show in case I die. 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

0: 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Aiden, what was your biggest YOLO regret moment?
1: This is going to sound stupid, but there was a time when I thought mutton chops were a good idea.
0: No.
1: So I had my big, huge sideburns on my face, and not a good. It wasn't a good look.
0: Nope. On a

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Guardians got a win last night, game one of the ALCS over the Tampa Bay Rays. 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

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Call number 12-821-WCOL. 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
1: You only live once moment that I now definitely regret is I had a Red Bull and vodka as a last drink, and I got in my car and I got arrested for drinking and driving.
0: Well, hopefully you learned that lesson. Another

How much do you move every day? For a number of us, shockingly, not much. I've got the facts and figures right here. We'll talk about them next on 92.3 WCOL.

0: 92.3 WCOL, Columbus's number one for new country. Hi there, I'm Michael McCoy. Thank you for listening. Can you imagine spending 80% of your waking hours not moving at all? A new study says that's a lot of us. They studied people across 31 countries and found 42% of adults don't currently meet recommended physical activity guidelines, with most claiming it's easy to spend an entire day barely moving because modern life is so convenient. More than 4 in 10 went as far as to say they could comfortably not leave their home for 3 or more days. And researchers are saying the problem's growing because we can shop, socialize, and be entertained without leaving our house. So here's my advice for today. Go for a walk.
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0: 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Tomorrow morning at 7:50, we'll have tickets for Dancing with the Stars. It'll be at the Shot next February.
1: And tomorrow, Zuko, you're going to try my cooking. What time do you want to do that?
0: Should probably make it late in the show in case I die. 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
1: Well, of course.
0: You can't.
1: Why?
0: Because it's for the listener.
1: It's always about the listeners.
0: Yes, it is. We'll give you a keyword. You enter that at WCOL.com right after Cole Swindell. Here's Girl Dad. I hate

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0: 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Hey, Tony, where do you go to escape the family, be alone? We all have to do that every once in a while.
1: I have to hide in the bathroom. 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So it's my only safe space.

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Hi there, I'm Michael McCoy, 92.3 WCOL. Looks like Honda is proposing a new plant in Union County that could employ 3,000 people. It would be in Liberty Township, an expansion of the East Liberty plant, and make the next-gen Acura MDX and two new SUVs. And yeah, employ a lot of people.

I just had a birthday, so I find this particularly interesting. The Ten Commandments of Longevity. I'll tell you what some of them are next on 92.3 WCOL. Morgan Wallen.

0: Columbus is number one for New Country, 92.3 WCOL. I'm Michael McCoy. Appreciate you listening. Most of us would like to live longer, happier lives, but did you know there are some simple things you can do to help facilitate that? Dr. Michael Hall, a longevity physician, has what he calls the 10 commandments of longevity, and they include these. Don't skimp on sleep. Most adults need 6 to 8 hours a night. Keep moving. Regular exercise pays off at any age. Eat real food. Focus on minimally processed foods, sensible portions, and knowing what's in your meals. 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Keep exploring, learning, and trying new things. Curiosity helps you stay connected to the world and keeps your mind active as you age.
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Lainey Wilson talks about her house to Southern Living magazine and says, I always say this house is kind of like the inverse of me because I feel like a farmhouse on the inside, but a hippie on the outside. And I feel like my house is a farmhouse, but a hippie on the inside. Here she is with John Mayer, 92.3 WCOL.

0: Hey, it's Zuko and Dana. Tomorrow morning at 7:50, we'll have tickets for Dancing with the Stars. It'll be at The Shot next February.
1: And tomorrow, Zuko, you're going to try my cooking. What time you want to do that?
0: Should probably make it late in the show in case I die. On 92.3 WCOL.

0: 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Where do you go to escape the family?
1: Definitely my car. Okay. I'll say that I need to go do an errand, and I will drive down the street, like a block away, and just take a moment of peace and eat my snacks without anybody bugging me.

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1: 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Now

Stella Lefty recently covered Taylor Swift's song I Knew It, I Knew You during a lounge in the UK. Spread all over social media, and the response has been pretty good. One fan said, it's better than Taylor's. How about that? Here's Boston, 92.3 WCOL. On a train.

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0: Columbus is number one for new country, 92.3 WCOL. I'm Michael McCoy. Thank you for listening. 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One woman's nutrition expert said that's easy to fix by adding more whole grains, beans, nuts, and seeds to our diets, as well as fruits and vegetables.
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1: The Brewers held serve at home and lead the National League Championship Series 2-0 over the Dodgers. L.A. hosts Game 3 tomorrow. Shohei Ohtani's status will be determined by how he feels with his lingering injuries. ALCS Game 2 tonight in St. Petersburg, with the Guardians leading the Rays 1-0. The Monday night game in the NFL saw the Bills outlast the Rams on the road at OT 37-34. I'm Frank Arity.
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5: Looks like the AC is going to have to be kicked back on at least one last time for the season. Record highs today into the mid-80s. Tonight, a few more clouds move in. 66 for your overnight low. We'll start to see some rain move in as we get into your morning on Wednesday. We'll be breezy tomorrow. 79 for the high on Wednesday. Thursday and Friday, some of that rain lingers around. A stronger cold front gives us another chance of rain on Friday. Highs by the end of the work week into the mid-60s. I'm ABC 6 First Morning Meteorologist Phil Kelly on 92.3 WCOL.
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1: 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It's Morgan Wallen, 92.3 WCOL. No need.

0: Hey, it's Zuko and Dana. Tomorrow morning at 7:50, we'll have tickets for Dancing with the Stars. It'll be at the Shot next February.
1: And tomorrow, Zuko, you're going to try my cooking. What time do you want to do that?
0: Should probably make it late in the show in case I die. 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

0: If I had $1,000 handed to me, I'd probably find a very unhealthy way to spend it, but that's just me. Your next keyword in the Great Pumpkin Payoff, right after Cody Johnson on 92.3 WCOL. Here's Horseback.
1: He's a ranch hand in a pinch, man. 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Cause she's a gold digger with a quick trigger. 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

0: 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That is the question this fall. 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Greg, what say you?
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0: 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We have a very deep and important question on 92.3 WCOL. Turtlenecks, yay or nay?
1: Oh, I am so for a turtleneck. I think it's so chic on guys and ladies. I just feel like it's so chic and cozy looking.

Taylor Swift is lobbying for an Oscar for this song from Toy Story 5. What do you think? Should she get it? I Knew It, I Knew You. 92.3 WCOL.

So you say you like pickles and you go to the extreme, but I bet you haven't gone this far. I'll give you the whole story next on 92.3 WCOL. Here's Morgan Wallen thinking about me.

0: Columbus is number one for New Country, 92.3 WCOL. I'm Michael McCoy. Thank you for listening. 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Yep. KFC Netherlands has unveiled the Gherkin Bag, a designer-inspired handbag filled with actual pickles and pickle juice. The pickle-packed purse was created with an Amsterdam pickle maker as part of KFC's new Pickle Obsessed campaign. And the bag's just the beginning. The campaign also features a limited edition pickle menu with a pickle burger, pickle-loaded fries, fried pickles, and even pickle Pepsi. No word whether they'll try this here in the U.S.
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0: All right, my favorite call from earlier today on 92.3 WCOL, talking about YOLO regrets. Libby, what's yours?
1: Oh my gosh, I did drunk karaoke with these Russians in this bar, and my other two girlfriends were videoing me. So now there's a video out there, and I was like, oh man, I shouldn't have done the karaoke.
0: And I'm sure lots of vodka.

0: Hey, it's Zuko and Dana. Tomorrow morning at 7:50, we'll have tickets for Dancing with the Stars. That'll be at the Shot next February.
1: And tomorrow, Zuko, you're going to try my cooking. What time you want to do that?
0: Should probably make it late in the show in case I die. On 92.3 WCOL.

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We are essentially bribing you to listen. Not about that. We do it 13 times a day. Next one, right after Luke Bryan. You get a keyword, you enter that at WCOL.com. You might just win $1,000. 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

A little feud between Ella Langley and Riley Greene starting up. Let's put it this way, it remains to be seen. Let's hope not, though. That's it for me. I'm Michael McCoy. Done for the day. Boxer is up next. More chances for you to win $1,000. 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

Just soaking it all up, taking it all in before it changes. Oh, talking about the weather, of course. No, not Lady A. It's Boxer just after 3. So you want to see Luke Combs in Pittsburgh? Tell you all about it in 10 minutes. Josh Ross also on the way, and another shot at a grand with our great pumpkin payoff later on this hour.

Saturday, I was watching the Oklahoma-Texas game, and when I saw Oklahoma take down number one Texas, I thought, Toby Keith has to be dancing in heaven right now. No doubt about it. Toby, I love this bar. It's Morgan Wallen, don't we, on WCOI.

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0: 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I'm Boxer, 614-821-WCOL. 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The job that you swear by you could do and probably do it better than those that are doing it right now, even though you've never done it before.
1: I think that I would be good at, like, working in a shop, like woodworking, that kind of thing. I have a bare minimum experience from Boy Scouts, but I want to get in there. I want to work in my hands, you know?
0: I like that, yeah. There's nothing, and I always tell kids, too, that are in high school, if your high school offers it, take what we call back then shop class. It was shop for the cool kids, but the technical name was industrial arts, and who knows, that probably has changed again since the 90s when I was there. But I dug shop class. There was all sorts of things you could get into. That's a really good one. Tap the talkback mic in the iHeartRadio app or 614-821-WCOL. Luke Bryan, Stella Lefty, and another shot at a grand with a great pumpkin payoff at 345.
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Columbus Blue Jackets, after kind of a beating over the weekend, are back at home tonight, hosting the Florida Panthers. 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

0: Zuko and Dana. Tomorrow morning at 7:50, we'll have tickets for Dancing with the Stars. It'll be at the Shot next February.
1: And tomorrow, Zuko, you're going to try my cooking. What time you want to do that?
0: Should probably make it late in the show in case I die. 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

Throwing it back with Mr. Joe Diffie, pickup man on 92.3 WCOL. It is boxer Zach Bryan dropping some big news this week on Instagram. The Young Manhood and Other Donatable Organs arrives this Friday, October 16th. It's going to be big, especially with it, Zach Bryan.

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telling you right now, this new song from Co Wetzel and Ella Langley has me thinking, why doesn't everyone do a collab with Ella? I mean, it's the winning strategy. This is called Jaded, Boxer's commercial-free ride home on WCOL.

Thanks to one show, Western-themed baby names are on the rise in popularity. I'll have that for you in about 5 minutes. Rolling commercial-free with Kane Brown, Woman, on WCOL. It's 9 o'clock.

Not surprised in the least, but the Yellowstone effect is what they're calling it. It's spreading to baby names now. Western-themed names that are gaining in popularity. Dutton, Cheyenne, Pearl, River, Cody, Denver, and Jackson are just some of the examples of names with that Western feel that are really starting to catch on now. It's Lauren Elena with Chase Matthew, All My Exes on WCOL. I know.

0: Hey, it's Zuko and Dana. Tomorrow morning at 7:50, we'll have tickets for Dancing with the Stars. It'll be at The Shot next February.
1: And tomorrow, Zuko, you're going to try my cooking. What time do you want to do that?
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Yeah, great pumpkin payoff and a new keyword to play right after Jason Aldean and Carrie Underwood on WCOL.

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That whole phrase, work smarter, not harder, that's what the Great Pumpkin Payoff is all about. It takes a few seconds to enter a keyword, answer your phone, win a grand within an hour of playing. 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It's Boxer for the Ride Home just after 5. Bailey Zimmerman and Luke Bryan for your ride home pleasure. But first, the latest from Stella Lefty and Vincent Mason. 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
1: It's Date every weekday morning this week, 7:20. Zuko and Dana have your Luke Combs Song of the Day to win a road trip to Pittsburgh next May to see Luke Combs in concert. Listen up for that song, then be caller 12 later in the day when you hear it in its entirety.

0: Columbus's number one for new country, 92.3 WCOL. It's Boxer for the Ride Home. On social, you can find me at The Boxer Show, Instagram X, also on Facebook. It's easy to criticize and yell at a TV and tell a team, oh, if I was coach, I would have done this. What is a job? Well, especially last night's Rams-Bills game that went into OT. It was a good game, though, especially if you're a Bills fan. But what is a job that you'll look at and go, I could do this so much better than the person doing it, even though I've never done it before?
1: I think that I would be good at, like, working in a shop, like woodworking, that kind of thing. I have a bare minimum experience from Boy Scouts, but I want to get in there. I want to work in my hands, you know?
0: Okay, that's a good one. Go ahead, Cindy.
2: I think I would be a really good soccer coach. I don't know anything about the sport, but I've been watching a lot of Ted Lasso.
0: Okay, then you're definitely qualified. All right, Terry, go ahead.
3: All right, don't judge me, but party planning.
0: Oh, really?
3: Yeah.
0: Okay. Why?
3: I don't know. I just, every time I thought about it, it's like, oh, it's something I could do, but nah, like, I almost get a little bit embarrassed by it. I don't know why, but yeah, it's something I think I could do. I've planned parties my whole life. My own party.
0: Yeah, I was going to say, party planners make bank. Speaking of, Great Pumpkin Payoff with a grand. 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

It was 10 years ago, hard to believe already, that Brett Eldridge brought his Glow Tour to the Palace Theater. I was there. It was amazing. All the brass. And it's like a big band variety show from the 40s. And he's doing it again next month. Can't wait to see it. John Morgan writing number ones for Jason Aldean. Now he's got his own. Kid Myself on WCOL. We

0: Hey, it's Zuko and Dana. Tomorrow morning at 7:50, we'll have tickets for Dancing with the Stars. It'll be at The Shot next February.
1: And tomorrow, Zuko, you're going to try my cooking. What time do you want to do that?
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92.3 WCOL. It's Boxer wishing you the happiest of birthdays. If you happen to be celebrating today, you share it with Kate Walsh, who is 59. Thomas Rettstad, Red Atkins, is 57. Marie Osmond, 67. Jerry Jones, Dallas Cowboys owner, is 84. And Paul Simon,

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All right, tonight it's the Frozen Frenzy. Every NHL team is playing tonight, and the Blue Jackets are hosting the Florida Panthers. Puck actually is going to drop here in just a few minutes at 6:15. Go Jackets! Here's Stella Lefty on WCOL.

0: Hey, it's Zuko and Dana. Tomorrow morning at 7:50, we'll have tickets for Dancing with the Stars. It'll be at The Shot next February.
1: And tomorrow, Zuko, you're going to try my cooking. What time do you want to do that?
0: Should probably make it late in the show in case I die. On 92.3 WCOL.

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0: I swear, last night was the wildest night in a long time in Monday Night Football with the Buffalo Bills, LA Rams going into OT.
1: Maybe Stafford keeps it, but time's ticking. They're down to 12 seconds now. Williams spins his way. Touchdown with four to go. And we are going to overtime.
0: I mean, so, some people would have called it a hot mess last night. Just. I mean, back and forth, back and forth. It was a thrilling game. OT brought more drama. Buffalo fumbles. LA had a field goal blocked. And the Bills finally made sure that theirs was good. But, yeah. I would have to imagine my fantasy football league team didn't do so well. But I know quite a few who did well with driving up the score the way it was 37-34 last night. Great Pumpkin Payoff is on the way with Grand Plus. The original artist that was supposed to be with Lauren Elena on All My Exes. News from Nashville on the way at 6:40 on The Boxer Show.
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Hey girl, what's up? I know it's late, but I knew you'd pick it up. Nah, I ain't drunk. Okay, maybe I do have a little buzz, but that's all.

Fan of Zach Bryan, you may already know this, but if not, he's set to release a new EP. Yep, new music coming from Zach Bryan. Plus, another shot at a grand with the Great Pumpkin Payoff after Morgan Wallen on WCOL. No, no.

0: This is number one for new country, 92.3 WCOL, Morgan Wallen, Been By Now. So I heard an interesting fact. The All My Exes song with Lauren Elena and Chase Matthew, that song was almost considered to be Lauren Elena and Morgan Wallen. But Lauren Elena didn't want it to be a number one hit because Morgan Wallen was on it. She wanted a pure all-in, hey, I want this to be number one because it's a good song, not because Morgan Wallen was on it. I thought that was a real interesting take. And if you're a Zach Bryan fan, this has been trending in news from Nashville. Zach is set to release a new EP on Friday called Young Manhood and Other Donatable Organs. It includes songs with Lana Del Rey, Turnpike Troubadours. He says, quote, love you guys very much. Hope you enjoy. Thanks for a great year on the road. We are looking forward to that. Yeah. Meanwhile, Zach Bryan fans are going bananas everywhere. All right, chance to win a grand right now with the Great Pumpkin Payoff. Let's go.
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0: Columbus's number one for new country, 92.3 WCOL. Blue Jackets getting ready to take on the Florida Panthers tonight in the Arena District. Go Jackets, beat the Panthers. Puck drops at 7 if you're still trying to make your way down there. And I'll be back again tomorrow with more chances to not only win Luke Combs tickets with the song of the day. That'll start with Zuko and Dana at 7:20. But of course, throughout the day, 13 chances to win a grand with the Great Pumpkin Payoff, which, by the way, the latest keyword is deposit. So you have a few minutes left to enter the keyword deposit at WCOL.com for a shot at a grand. Good luck. Have a great night. Thanks for listening.
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1: Yes, Bobby Bones. Welcome to the show. Coming up, stopping by the studio, Lauren Elena. If you trust your river, we'll talk to Lauren, and she will perform in studio. You're going to love that. We'll also do good news with our segment called Tell Me Something Good. All right, let's go.

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2: You also don't have to prove yourself as a vocalist anymore. Do you feel like the comfortability in that, that you don't have to prove? Because now we know that every song you don't have to prove you're the best.
3: When I signed at Big Loud, Joey Moy actually said to me, just because you can hit every note that we would ever ask you to doesn't mean you have to do it every time, because you are also a stylist. You don't just have to be the powerhouse vocalist, which was, first of all, the best day of my life, because my 90-minute sets got a whole lot better for me and probably better for my voice, you know, than singing that constantly. But, yeah, Joey kind of pushed me to do that, which I think was so great. And I get to sing, like, different sounding songs now, too. Like, All My Exes is not a hard song to sing. And before, I would have tried to probably make some trick in there somewhere, and you just don't always have to do the trick.

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0: Hey, it's Zuko and Dana. Tomorrow morning at 7:50, we'll have tickets for Dancing with the Stars. It'll be at The Shot next February.
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